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1: Hey, everybody, the buzz is back, and we're ready to go on Tuesday. 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

0: out, hanging out, partying all day long. Yesterday, were you watching the World Cup? By the way, am I the only human who just about 3 weeks ago learned it's not FIFA? I've called it FIFA my entire life. It's FIFA, although you probably already knew that. But did you know that Spain defeated Argentina 1-0? Well, congratulations to them. Van Halen on the way, Rock 101.
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1: Hey everybody, the buzz is back and we're ready to go on Tuesday. Got some tickets to great shows like Weird Al, Motley Crue, and Five Finger Death Punch. Plus comedian Jimmy Dunn joins us. We've got Roadkill Ransom and more all tomorrow, 5:30 to 10 a.m. right here on the Morning Buzz on Rock 101.
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Here's Buddy Holly, Weezer. What?

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0: Rock 101, if you've been keeping tabs on U.S. officials as they talk about the explosive diarrhea issue going on with lettuce, well, apparently they finally found out where it's coming from. Taylor Farms plant. It's in Mexico, and it's a parasite that causes, well, what I said, explosive diarrhea. Taylor Farms supplied lettuce to Taco Bell, but it's still a little vague where all the contaminated products are. So kind of have the answer, but at least they know where it's coming from. So you might still want to be careful. And it's not just out the back end. This parasite can also cause vomiting, cramping, you know, and the other stuff. So imagine that coming out both ends. Not good.
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1: Here's a guy in England. Some guy showed up in the ER in England with a huge anti-tank artillery shell from the World War II. Up the, what's it?
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1: The old artillery shell.
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1: He claims, of course, total accident. Because there's so many times.
2: Would he sit on it?
1: When I've been, you know, sitting around the house and all of a sudden, whoa, that's an artillery shell on my backside. He said he found it while he was cleaning junk out of the house, put it on the floor, and he fell on it, butt first. Which I guess, in all reality.
3: Feasible.
1: You know, it could be the dumbest thing to ever happen, but that doesn't mean it didn't happen, right? It could happen.
2: The last place I'm going is the hospital.
1: Yeah.
0: Greg in the Morning Buzz. 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
1: Hey everybody, the buzz is back and we're ready to go on Tuesday. Got some tickets to great shows like Weird Al, Motley Crue, and Five Finger Death Punch. Plus, comedian Jimmy Dunn joins us. We've got Roadkill Ransom and more all tomorrow, 5:30 to 10 a.m. right here on The Morning Buzz on Rock 101.

The Granite State has come together, and we're proud of our heroes, making it through to better days. 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

0: All right, so online, rock101fm.com, there are so many great shows coming to town. Already so many that have passed. But, you know, tonight was Shinedown. A little late for that one, of course. But Weird Al's coming on the 22nd, couple days from now. Motley Crue on the 24th. Five Finger Death Punch on the 28th. Now we're moving into August with Lynyrd Skynyrd. Then you got Rob Zombie and Marilyn Manson, James Taylor, Iron Maiden and Megadeth, Rush, Staind with Seether, Hoobastank and Hinder. These are huge shows. So make sure you check it out. 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The box office never closes. 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
1: Everything started moving. Well, that was the car. I had left it in drive.
2: Oh.
1: And took my foot off the brake. And it rolled down the hill about 10 yards into my mom's giant bush by the garage. Crunch. And initially, for 2 seconds, I didn't know why things were moving. I'm like, what is going on? What's happening?
3: Why is everything moving?
1: What's happening, ladies and gentlemen? Kelly's Life. Kelly Brown, ladies and gentlemen, right here. You know it.
4: Shit show.
1: There you go.
4: It's a shit show. Woo! Everything just kind of fell apart.
1: What a weekend.
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0: Ever wanted to be a huge movie star? Well, for a lot of years, so did I. And I thought, oh man, I want to be so huge, everybody knows me. And then something like this comes out. It is going viral online, a list of celebrities holding onto their careers by a thread. Again, this is not my post. I found this. So let's use an example. Someone wrote Katy Perry with a ton of comments underneath it. Feels like watching someone try to reboot their own relevance with the exact same software that crashed it. I mean, I like Katy Perry. I get it. She's done some things that are a little out there, but whatever. Ellen DeGeneres. She was actively mean and a bully. That was someone's post that is also going viral. But then I roll up this list to one that kind of surprises me. Dwayne Johnson. You know, The Rock. I love this dude. The guy who thinks he's reached a sort of legendary status and can be the linchpin of an entire movie universe. His attempt to hijack the DCU ended humiliatingly. All right, so Black Adam did not do that well. And there were some parts to it that I thought, oh, come on, too cheesy. I thought he was personally great, but it certainly didn't tank his career. The guy is making bank and in so many great movies. Anyway, after hearing this, would you really want to be a huge celebrity? I just don't know.
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1: Hey everybody, the buzz is back and we're ready to go on Tuesday. Got some tickets to great shows like Weird Al, Motley Crue, and Five Finger Death Punch. Plus comedian Jimmy Dunn joins us. We've got Roadkill Ransom and more all tomorrow, 5:30 to 10 a.m. right here on The Morning Buzz on Rock 101.

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You're home for Rock, Rock 101. I am Clint. I'm heading out the door. One more song to get to before I really leave. But this is my official goodbye until tomorrow night at 7 p.m. I will see you for a Tuesday.

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1: Hey everybody, the buzz is back and we're ready to go on Tuesday. Got some tickets to great shows like Weird Al, Motley Crue, and Five Finger Death Punch. Plus comedian Jimmy Dunn joins us. We've got Roadkill Ransom and more all tomorrow, 5:30 to 10 a.m. right here on The Morning Buzz on Rock 101.

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1: How's yours?
2: 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Thanks for asking.
1: So mine is old-fashioned. Kelly, yours is?
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1: Kayla's is?
4: Furry.
1: Scotty?
5: Dusty.
1: Laura?
6: Useless.
1: What are we talking about?
7: I'm going to say cell phone.
1: Cell phone.
7: Wrong,
1: No, that is not correct. That's a good guess.
8: He's the closest so far.
1: He is definitely the closest. I'm going to throw a second clue in, if you guys are okay with that. Mine is heavy.
8: I figured.
1: Thank you.
8: Welcome.
1: Mm. So nice.
0: Yeah. Greg in the Morning Buzz. It's an everyday thing. 5:30 to 10 on Rock 101.

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1: Hey everybody, the buzz is back and we're ready to go on Tuesday. Got some tickets to great shows like Weird Al, Motley Crue, and Five Finger Death Punch. Plus comedian Jimmy Dunn joins us. We've got Roadkill Ransom and more all tomorrow, 5:30 to 10 a.m. right here on The Morning Buzz on Rock 101.

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1: Who's the hottest celebrity, like the hottest celebrity, that you think you'd have a shot at if they just got to know you? I think Jennifer Garner would like me. I think she'd like me. What? She's nice. I mean, she's got her head together. She's not all hung up on looks. She dumped Ben Affleck.
2: But she did fall in love with Ben Affleck.
1: Yeah, she did. But I fell in love with Ben Affleck. But maybe she learned her lesson. I think I maybe got a shot.
3: Right.
1: Yeah. I could
3: maybe.
1: She
3: loses both her eyes.
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2: I remember going in the 70s and 80s. Yeah.
1: Dude, I went to the little Rochester airport, and they had a little mini air show going on there. And who do I walk up alongside? There's Pat McMullen. Had his eating ain't cheating hat on.
2: Okay, he doesn't have that.
1: He had his binoculars, and they were the big ones. They weren't the new ones.
2: That's the only time he uses them, that he's actually looking at what he says he is. Because other times at the beach, he says to my mom, he's like, I'm watching a ship. She's like, the water's that way.
0: <I know. laughs> Greg in the Morning Buzz. 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
1: Hey, everybody, the buzz is back, and we're ready to go on Tuesday. Got some tickets to great shows like Weird Al, Motley Crue, and Five Finger Death Punch. Plus, comedian Jimmy Dunn joins us. We've got Roadkill Ransom and more all tomorrow, 5:30 to 10 a.m. right here on The Morning Buzz on Rock 101.

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1: When's the last time you heard anything about Hooters?
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1: Taken to a police car, Greg, where deputies say they saw Martinez shove baggies of possible cocaine up his fanny. 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
1: Stuck it right in the rusty bullet hole. 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I'll tell you that right now. The rear rocket dock is left for only certain things. Texas chili bowl. The old dirty onion ring.
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1: Hey everybody, the buzz is back and we're ready to go on Tuesday. Got some tickets to great shows like Weird Al, Motley Crue, and Five Finger Death Punch. Plus comedian Jimmy Dunn joins us. We've got Roadkill Ransom and more all tomorrow, 5:30 to 10 a.m. right here on The Morning Buzz on Rock 101.

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1: The stuff that they're doing is insane. The luge, all that stuff. I mean, figure skating. I'm not the biggest figure skating guy, but these people jump up like 4 feet in the air and spin around four times and land, huh?
2: You would be if you did it.
1: What do you mean? 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
1: I see what you did there. And I'm laughing.
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1: Laura has more rules than a Catholic school. Yeah, she got rules. She got rules.
2: I only sleep for 20 minutes.
1: Yeah.
3: Maybe one day we'll take a nap together. I'll just come over and I'll teach you the art of napping.
1: Oh, she's going to teach so much more.
2: I hope if you guys don't mind, I might just watch you.
1: I'll be in the closet. You can close the closet and I'll look through the little slats in the door. If you guys are, let me know when that's happening.
3: Just got to learn.
1: Yeah, I'll watch. I'll learn.
4: Dirty adventure.
1: Absolutely.
4: Come on, let's go explore it.
1: I'll even be in the closet with Scotty. Anyway. I don't even care about Scotty. I won't touch Scotty. I'm just saying, just to watch.
2: This is going someplace.
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1: It's like getting tickets to the big event nobody can get tickets to.
2: Yeah, wow.
1: That'd be great.
2: Standing room only. Hey, standing Charles. On my pants.
0: Yeah. Greg in the Morning Buzz. It's an everyday thing. 5:30 to 10 on Rock 101.

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1: Hey, everybody, the buzz is back, and we're ready to go on Tuesday. Got some tickets to great shows like Weird Al, Motley Crue, and Five Finger Death Punch. Plus, comedian Jimmy Dunn joins us. We've got Roadkill, Ranksome, and more all tomorrow, 5:30 to 10 a.m., right here on The Morning Buzz on Rock 101.

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1: Yeah. Peanut Buster Parfait. Bam. When I made that, when I worked at the DQ for about a month and a half where I got fired for slapping the boss's son, I was the Peanut Buster Parfait king. Nobody made them better, and nobody gave more than I did. It always weighed more than I was supposed to. I always get yelled at. Too heavy. 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

0: congratulations to a 22-year-old Salem native, is the first person from New Hampshire to be commissioned as a U.S. Space Force officer.
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3: Make fun. Make fun all you want.
0: Congratulations. And thanks, everybody, for the news story. When me and Greg graduated, they didn't have photos in suits like you were wearing.
4: Yeah.
0: It was more quiet.
4: Yeah, we kept it quiet because we were on the DL. It was part of a secret program.
5: You also couldn't breathe because the suits were so tight.
0: You're not supposed to fart in them either, I guess. Oh.
4: Why does that have anything to do with it?
5: No.
4: Okay?
5: No.
4: Just because I left it unzipped down to the belly, it doesn't mean that I,
0: he was
4: space.
0: Also showing off the galaxy garden.
4: That's right. Yeah. I got a little galaxy garden, you know what I mean? A little man pro going
0: and
4: on down
0: the
4: there.
0: For the record, he had no Klingons.
4: Thank you.
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¡Es tiempo!

Hey, everybody. The Buzz is back, and we're ready to go on Tuesday. Got some tickets to great shows like Weird Al, Motley Crue, and Five Finger Death Punch. Plus, comedian Jimmy Dunn joins us. We've got Roadkill Ransom and more all tomorrow, 5:30 to 10 a.m. right here on The Morning Buzz on Rock 101.

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1: California women went on a tirade against airline workers. 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
1: 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It's going to be a
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1: 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See ya.
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0: like to, now that we've got video going, and if you want to see the whole show,
1: I still forget
0: on,
1: about
0: on
1: that.
0: Video, you can see me flexing my incredible pecs and biceps and lats and tries.
1: Well, you should see him move his pecs.
0: Yeah, I move the pecs. I'm a pec mover.
2: Yeah.
0: You know what I mean?
2: Make some.
0: Yeah.
1: Jiggle.
2: I think it was like one of the guys, like, I'll go over to somebody, could make them move.
1: I can do that. Yeah. Dude, I can't do it in front of you because
0: I get the bingo wings.
1: Yeah. You never sit in front of the mirror and able to flex and bounce?
3: I can't get them to move.
0: No. Oh, yeah, I do. Yeah, I do all the time. Are you kidding me?
1: I can't show you because it's
2: You can.
1: No, I can't.
0: You know what the bingo wings are, right? Like when Nana holds up her arm and the bottom of her leg flaps. Yeah. Yeah, I know. Laura, you're telling me like I don't know. I know. The band, you flap. My bingo wings could blow out a candle on a birthday cake. You know what I mean? That's the kind of breeze I create underneath there. You know what I mean, Kelly? You feel
4: me?
0: I
4: hear you.
1: You can fly.
0: Mm. I believe I can fly. So, good morning, everybody. Welcome to Tuesday. I think the Shinedown show ended about an hour ago, actually. I was pulling up to a light, and the tour bus was beside the tour bus, just leaving town. One of the tour buses, you know. But crazy show. Long show.
1: Yeah.
0: They did a great set.
1: And there was like four bands, right, before that? So it was music all night?
0: There was two. Two. There was a DJ, and then there was Coheed and Cambria, who was actually very good. Crowd was great, crazy, just absolutely on fire. So good show last night.
2: Good.
0: Brent and Barry say hello. Barry fought through the back stuff and everything like that. It was a fun night. So I'll tell you more about that as it goes. I just want to be and get a lot of sleep. You got that today. I know America runs on Dunkin'. I'm kind of walking briskly on Dunkin'.
1: That's fine.
0: Okay.
1: As long as you're moving.
0: Yeah.
4: Running.
0: Yeah, kind of running, you know, boobs jiggle a little bit, but I mean, you know, I'm not totally running.
1: Not a full canter.
0: No. I'm not at a canter. I'm not at a, no, not at all. But whatever.
1: That's okay.
0: We'll get through this together. You know what I mean?
2: Together.
1: I didn't get home till 9, so that's late for me, too.
0: Yeah.
1: Yeah.
0: I was in the hotel. I hit the hotel after 11, let's just say that. So.
2: You're an animal.
1: You are crazy.
2: And you go, hey, a little bit right there.
0: What do I got?
2: Coke.
0: No.
1: I was like, I don't see it.
0: No, it's
2: all right, dude. It's okay.
0: Coke was not necessary.
2: Yeah.
0: No, I've never
2: done plowing last night.
0: I was snowplowing.
1: That's why there was a shovel when I walked in here.
0: Not doing that. So, Kelly?
4: Yes, sir.
0: They won again.
4: 14 in a row. Caleb Durbin.
0: Oh, my gosh.
4: Durbin, big home run.
0: Yeah, it's crazy. Yeah, that's awesome for Sox fans. Awesome. Great. Scotty, what did you do last night?
2: Last night was date night with Nora. So she came over to the house and we chatted and hung out and had hot dogs. And she got to hang out with Tom.
0: Yeah.
2: And she's like, Dad, you're right. He just, when it comes to personal space, he doesn't believe in it.
0: Yeah.
2: So,
1: he's still a kitten.
2: Yeah.
1: He's two.
2: Yeah.
0: Yeah, Scotty's changed.
1: I love this.
0: I'll get back to that.
2: Yeah, you'll get back.
0: You got to come to you today, bro. I'm coming after you.
2: All right.
0: Okay.
2: But I went home to play my drums and hang out, and I got wrestling with him on the floor and grabbed a pillow and just kind of laid there for a little while.
1: I love that. It makes me so happy.
0: I didn't even know him.
2: I was like, air conditioning's on.
1: Buddy.
0: Yeah. Yeah. Kay, what'd you do yesterday?
3: Monday's chore day. So Cass and I got a bunch of stuff done. She went to stores. I cleaned up. Mm-hmm. Got a little nap in. We had tacos. Mm-hmm. Watched some TV.
0: I had a taco Solomon. Yesterday. Was that pretty good? Local place just opened up. Went and checked out a taco place yesterday.
3: Nice.
0: Pretty good. Laura, what'd you do?
1: Spent the night at the baseball field.
0: Mm-hmm.
1: It was in Greenland.
0: Mm-hmm.
1: Yep. And
0: did we win? Was there
1: a... it was a bad loss.
2: What time were you there? Till?
1: Till 8:15.
4: Damn it. I drove right by. I should have swung right in. Damn it. Damn it.
0: No, she didn't want you to.
1: Well, we handed out pizza at the end of the kids. You could have had
3: free pizza.
2: Last thing in the world she wants is your big feet walking across the field.
1: It was a tough game.
3: She would love that.
1: Last game of the regular season, so we start playoffs tomorrow night.
0: Yeah. The playoffs playoffs are great when your kid makes the playoffs, but then you realize the season never ends.
1: Well, least it's one and done, single elimination in these three games. So we could be playing Wednesday, Friday, Sunday, and Sunday would be the last day until football starts Tuesday.
0: Mm-hmm. Unless they keep winning.
1: No.
0: So it ends on Sunday.
1: Sunday.
0: Ah, okay.
1: Well, it could end on Wednesday or it could end on Friday.
0: Okay, all right. Kelly, what'd you do?
4: Market Basket Monday, right?
0: Yeah.
4: Did my workout.
0: Mm-hmm.
3: He did not see Laura.
4: Got some Ben and Jerry's. That might have been a mistake. But
0: what flavor?
4: Peanut butter half baked.
3: Yes, sir.
0: Yep. Okay, excellent.
4: It was awesome. Good.
0: I stayed in town. I did get a little nap in before the show, but went and got a guitar signed for Linda Helping Can, which is awesome, and hung out with Brent and Barry. It was very nice. And had a suite full of listeners that were really digging the show. It was great. I mean, like I said, it was going to be. And I got all these messages last night and on social media saying, unbelievable, unbelievable. I'm like, I told you. It's a great show. So today we've got, it's Tuesday. So we got Roadkill Ransom. Jimmy Dunn's going to come and hang out. Got some wisdom from the internets. And Jimothy.
3: Jimothy.
0: Everywhere.
1: Oh, now
3: I know.
2: Yes.
3: Because he's adorable.
0: Yeah. I saw him. I finally saw him.
2: You saw him. It was he at the show?

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7: Good morning. It's 6:03. Mostly cloudy with a thunderstorm in spots this afternoon. Highs will be around 80. The Pentagon says nearly 100 U.S. service members have been injured in the past 2 weeks amid renewed tensions with Iran. Pentagon spokesperson Sean Parnell said in a statement on X that the vast majority of injuries experienced were minor concussions. Parnell went on to say that 96% of them have returned to duty. Meanwhile, President Trump says he'll attend the dignified transfer of two U.S. soldiers killed in Iranian attacks in Jordan over the weekend. Pamela Smart's team is attempting to overturn her conviction on charges related to the death of her husband, Greg. She made a virtual appearance in court Monday. Her attorneys are seeking an evidentiary hearing and argue that jurors received inaccurate transcripts of audio recordings that were played in court. Vermont's Peter Welch is accusing President Trump of creating more economic chaos with his latest tariff announcement. Trump announced yesterday, that some products from Canada will be hit with a 50% tariff. Welch calls this an extreme escalation of Trump's reckless and irresponsible trade war. He adds that Trump's endless attacks on our Canadian neighbors have caused undeniable harm to Vermont's economy, and the aftershocks of this will do lasting damage. Welch calls on Trump to drop the new tariff threats immediately. Tropical Storm Bertha threatening the Gulf Coast. Latest update from the National Hurricane Center puts the storm about 125 miles south of Panama City, Florida, heading northwest with maximum sustained winds of 50 miles an hour. Bertha could bring heavy rain, winds, rip currents, and storm surge to the region as it moves along the coast. Young adults who take dance lessons see a reduction in depression symptoms. That's according to a new study by the University of Oxford and the Oxford Health. The study involved a salsa dance 8-week program for 18 to 24-year-olds who had mild to moderate severe depression symptoms. Morning Buzz Sports Sox make it 14 in a row. 6-5 win over the Orioles last night at Fenway Park. They will try to tie the franchise record of 15 wins in a row tonight against the Orioles. I'm Kelly Brown, Morning Buzz News.
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11: Traffic. Everything's looking good right now on the Spalding Turnpike. No delays to report on Route 4 or on 101. Let's see here. Everett Turnpike's looking good down to Route 3. Route 3 is moving fine. You just have your normal start hitting the brakes around 495, but nothing major going on there. 93 southbound through New Hampshire, looking good. Once you get down into Mass, you're not hitting the brakes until you get closer down into Boston, Spot Pond to Mystic Ave, and then you're off the brakes. 495 northbound at Boston Road at exit 83 in Westford, an accident just came in the median.
7: Mostly cloudy skies, thunderstorm at spots this afternoon, high of 80. cloudy, humid, periods of rain and thunderstorms expected for tonight as well. Kelly Brown, Morning Buzz.
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13: Right now, it's my great, great pleasure to introduce...
14: Hey, it's Greg in the Morning Buzz, everybody.
15: I'm pretty proud of myself.
16: You should be.
15: Not off of
16: look
15: the case.
16: You.
15: Not
16: look
15: off
16: at you.
15: Of, well, look at me.
16: Look at you.
15: Look at me.
16: Look at you.
15: Wide awake in America.
16: You,
15: that's me.
16: You have, look at everything you've done. Award winning. You got two Grammys at the house.
15: Emmys.
16: Emmys. Mm-hmm. Many years as the host of the show. Two beautiful kids. Big house.
17: Wife.
16: Big house. I have not even...
17: Mope.
16: And the 33 years I've known you, I think it's about 33. I haven't even been to all the levels at that house.
15: That's very nice.
16: I haven't even been in all the cars that you own. You are very, I mean, your brother, law enforcement, I mean, like maybe like a step or two above you.
17: Big calves.
16: Yeah. Mm-hmm. Great calves.
15: I was merely referring to the fact that I was awake.
16: Oh.
15: And functioning. That's really all I was talking about, the fact that, you know, I rocked out and I'm ready to pay the band. You want to dance, you got to pay the band. I say that all the time, you know.
18: If you play, you pay.
15: That's right, man.
17: I went on a run with Paul Simon and then I did the Guess Who.
15: Yeah.
17: I was going, whew.
15: Yeah.
17: Now I need some more weekend shows.
15: I got another one coming up on Thursday. Got a show on Thursday.
17: I have one Saturday and then next Friday's Fish. So,
15: yeah. Shinedown. Awesome. I mean, I just, you know, I can't say enough good things. Somebody was asking me last night about, you know, all the shows that I've seen or us collectively, you know, as a unit, all the shows that we've seen. And they asked me, so you don't go, you must not go. I know you've been to a lot of shows. How do you choose which shows to go to now at this point, given that we've seen so many people?
17: Mm-hmm.
15: What?
16: Distance. And what night it's on.
17: Right. 100%. Sunday, Monday, Tuesdays are like, gotta be bucket list.
15: Yeah.
17: Wednesday, Thursday, Friday, Saturday are more like, okay, I can push through this.
15: Yeah.
17: I think Paul Simon was on a Tuesday, but I was like, you know what? Bucket list, have to go.
15: Mm-hmm.
17: So I was willing to sacrifice that.
15: And that was bucket list with a B.
16: Yeah, that was.
15: Because she also has a running effort list.
17: Oh, yeah. That's a list. That's the new Laura.
15: Completely different thing.
17: That list is getting longer.
19: That list is scary.
15: I choose the bands that and the shows that I want to go see by, well, A, I mean, obviously the desire to see them had I never seen them, whatever. I choose it. Distance has something to do with it, I guess, you know, but more so, this is weird. Are they nice people?
17: But you don't really know that about everybody.
15: Yeah,
17: you
15: get I do in the bands I choose to go to see.
16: Mm. Okay, that right there.
17: It could be lying.
15: No. I mean, I'm not saying, I judge every show by that. But if I really think the band is like the guys in Shinedown, you know this, right? You know, they're amazing. Great people. Nice people.
16: See, like, sooner or worth, later, you knew worth, that niceness was going to wear off.
15: Worth the praise that are heaped upon them, right? Good people. And that comes into it. Are they good? Have they been jerks? Are they, you know, whatever?
16: I could care less if they are sacrificing a goat backstage.
15: I know you don't.
16: I could care less.
15: I know you don't. We're different.
16: Get up on stage and rip it.
15: We're different.
16: I don't even care if you go backstage and you don't even talk to each other.
15: Don't get me wrong. I don't know every band I go to see, but I mean, it's a factor. You know, if you meet somebody and they're a douche to you at some point in time, that might factor into whether you go see them or not.
16: Oh, that does.
15: Yeah. That's all I'm saying. But anyway, great show. Saw a lot of folks, a lot of nice people, shook a lot of hands in the hallway. It was cool, but a lot of fun. And you know what else is cool?
17: And you know what I thought was, and I don't, we were giving away just a backstage tour, but they got to meet them.
15: Yeah.
17: And which was really
15: That's
17: nice.
15: That's exactly what I was going to say. They get this incredible backstage tour where they get taken all around the arena, like in the middle of the afternoon. Jay was the winner, and he brought somebody back, and they showed him how everything operates, all the pyro and everything like that. It was really cool. They were on stage, and all of a sudden, boom, the whole band walks out. They're not supposed. It wasn't even part of it, and the band came out to meet him, which was really cool.
17: Yeah,
15: they were just
17: awesome.
15: Thrilled. So that's cool. I mean, that's something cool. Shinedown didn't have to do. They did it. It's a small thing to maybe them, but it's a huge thing to a fan. So anyway, it was a great show. Hope everybody who went had a Had a good time. If you're up, if you went to the show last night and you are up, out, getting it done, answering the call, going to work, whatever, getting the kids ready for whatever, text me, 829-25, 829-45. You deserve a pat on the back, a little pat on the back today, okay? You can rock out, but you got to pay the band, right? What?
16: You're cute. You're just a very cute man. Really? I just want to let you guys know you're rockers.
15: Yeah. I'm just saying.
16: You, if you're out there.
15: No, you know what? They're not bitching, taking the day off because they went to a rock show. They're up and they're getting it done.
16: And if anybody is, has the day off because of the show last night, they just turned the radio down.
15: Yeah, for the record, let's talk about, you're so cute. Oh, you're so cute.
16: Is there something wrong with
15: you? I don't even know you. I don't even know you. You have changed.
16: We all change. If we don't.
15: Did you get your fluffy slippers on today while you came to work?
16: No, I don't have fluffy. I've never had fluffy slippers.
15: Yeah, guess what I found out? Guess what I found out today, this morning before the show started?
16: What?
15: Mr. I don't like pets. I got no time for pets. Mr. Blah, blah, blah. Him over there, right?
16: What?
15: The cat is sleeping on the bed.
17: Good. Oh, but you, how did you not know that about him? He loves cats. He loved Fatty so
15: much. Did Fatty sleep on the bed?
16: Fatty could not get up on the bed.
15: So that was a no.
16: Yeah, that was a no.
17: But it was only because the cat couldn't. But he loves cats.
16: This one will sleep on the roof because he can get up there.
15: He chastised me and you for the dog sleeping on the bed. And now he's doing it. And now it's by his feet. And I said, it's going to be a month. And that thing's going to be sleeping on your pillow next to your head. And you're gonna love it. And I think that's great. But it goes against every single thing that he's ever said.
16: Well,
15: he's come at me for years about it. You all know it. He beat me up on it because my dog slept on the pillow next to me and Valerie, and you tooled on me.
20: He's allowed to grow.
16: Yeah.
20: He's just expanding.
15: Wasn't I allowed to grow?
20: I never had a problem with it.
16: Still very much baking.
20: I never gave you a hard time for that.
16: Yeah.
15: But he did. So
16: I don't want me to change.
15: He didn't allow me to grow and get close to pets and love animals and things like that. But
16: chew food in your mouth and leave it open, and your dog was eating
15: it. I didn't chew food.
20: He didn't baby birth the dog.
16: That was, I'm sorry, I draw the line. As much as Tom rules, I'm not going to pre-chew his food.
15: Look, I didn't pre-chew it. I just took a biscuit between my lips and Daisy takes it out of my lips. Okay, that's it. It sticks out. She doesn't even touch me when she does it. I'm not chewing it and vomiting it.
16: And your dog for a while was recycling its poop. So.
15: Is there anything you don't remember? That's like 15 years ago.
16: I forgot to get the house payment out the other day. So yeah, I do forget things.
15: Dogs sometimes do that. Yeah. It's not abnormal. It's abnormal to you and me, but it's not abnormal for dogs to sometimes eat their.
16: Okay.
21: I've seen them eat others, too. Other dogs.
15: Yeah. So don't sit there and come at me like it's some sort of weird thing for me. All right?
21: You shouldn't do it.
15: I probably won't. I didn't have any plans to, but thank you for pointing that out, Kelly. All right. Well, anyway.
16: We have to change, right?
15: So if you missed it yesterday, Scotty and Amy got a cat, and they named it Tom. So it's Tomcat. I think it's awesome. So good for you. I'm happy for you. I just love to point out the
21: inconsistency.
15: Thank you very much.
16: Whose team are you on today, Kelly?
21: I can't figure it out yet.
15: Yeah.
20: He's yet to decide.
16: Choose wisely. Mm.
15: Robin's bright-eyed and bushy-tailed driving to work. Will probably fail mid-morning. I'm going to give it about 8 o'clock, Robin. I'm gonna probably flag, so to speak. Awesome show. Yeah, good. Glad you enjoyed it. We got Roadkill Ransom coming up in just a little bit. He's going to choose either a category or something to do with movies. So that's going to happen. Also, Jimmy Dunn's going to join us. There's a bunch of stuff going on.
16: Wonder how his show went in Rowtown on Saturday night. I had a gig. If not, I know Amy and I would have loved to have gone.
15: I saw somebody posted online that it was awesome.
16: Good.
15: Yeah. So let me see. I'm just going through some of the news that's in there. Yeah, Jimothy all over the place. UK. Loving it. The little
20: raccoon. Adorable.
15: Yeah. Short spine syndrome will not negatively affect the raccoon's life.
20: Seems like he's having a great life.
15: People were worried about it. Someone just said he looked like a Jimothy, and that's how the name was born. Timothy.
20: I love it.
15: Jimothy.
20: Yeah.
15: And experts do think he's a male. I don't know how they came to that conclusion, unless he rolled over. I have no idea.
16: I guess not everything's short.
15: In less than a week, Jimothy.
16: Scott.
15: Ladies! Jimothy, the raccoon in Seattle with the shortened spine and the weird walk, is cute to watch. He's accumulated millions and millions of views, inspired murals, tattoos, merchandise, cartoons, a city proclamation, even a surprise appearance at a Seattle Mariners game. How does he make us? Did he just walk in? Did they catch him and bring him out and let him out on the field? I don't understand that. But there's your thing. Jimothy Raccoon. Yeah.
16: I think it's so awesome. Cute.
15: Yeah, there you go. He's a national phenomenon.
0: It doesn't take much.
15: No, it
0: see,
15: doesn't.
0: Anything cute and happy.
15: Yeah.
0: It's all it takes.
17: So much better than so all good. The other, negative yes. crap in the world. Like, let's just watch this little raccoon with a fat spine.
15: I'm not chastising Jimothy or the, I think he's cute. He's adorable. I just think it's hilarious that all of a sudden this one little image, one little video became like a wildfire. No offense to Canada, but it became like a wildfire. It spread like crazy and is everywhere.
16: I like him and I appreciate him. I hope we don't see him like a year down the road pimping for some presidential candidate. I hope he just, stays on the path that he's on.
15: I hope I don't see him down the road slapping Logan Paul like Tom Brady. Mm-hmm.
16: There's your boy. Yeah. There's your boy, you guys.
15: It's a bad look, man. Well, it's a bad look.
18: I haven't seen it, but, he's not a great... If he could act, maybe he could pull it off.
15: That's what I mean. He's terrible.
18: He's not a good actor.
15: He's terrible. Yeah. Stick to what you do. Stick to what you know. Be the hero.
0: Don't become a joke.
15: Because you're walking perilously close to becoming a goofball. Yeah. Okay?
16: I don't know
18: he's
16: how...
18: All right. He's all Tom. He'll be on the
16: news. I don't know how, anybody in the WWE looked at that and went, that was phenomenal. That was great. That was good right there. That was.
15: Well,
17: I missed it.
15: It will create talk. There's no question for the WWE. I can see that. But for like Tom Brady, for what he represented, one of the greatest players in football and the greatest quarterbacks of all time, I don't know you want to go acting like a dork. I don't know.
18: He's been a dork before. So it'll be all right.
15: Yeah.
18: He can't act. I agree. But this is just a blip. As soon as football season comes back, he's Tom Brady.
15: I don't like it. I'm not mad. I just think it's silly. Anyway, all right. So Kelly is going to do news, and we're going to come back. Scotty's going to nominate a category for the Rank'em ceremony segment. We got that coming up. And then a little bit later, we're going to give away some tickets. Oh, we have the ridiculous question, too, coming up at 7. So, all right. A little rain today. Don't let it get you down.
16: It won't.
15: All right. And also some wisdom from the internet. So many smart things on the internet and so many dumb ones. You'll find out what you're going to get coming up in just a little bit. Stick around.
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1: Here's what's up with Kelly.
2: Good morning. It's 626. Sox win their 14th straight. Sports coming up in just a minute. President Trump will be there at the dignified transfer of two U.S. soldiers killed in Iranian attacks in Jordan over the weekend. The dignified transfer will take place today at Dover Air Force Base. 19-year-old Isabella Gonzalez of Texas was killed Friday, while 25-year-old Tyler Freeman of Hawaii died on Saturday. A project to remove the toll booth on the Everett Turnpike in Bedford's underway. The tolls have been the site of several crashes over the years, leading to a call for them to be removed. The project to remove the booths began yesterday evening. The tolls stopped collecting cash and were switched to an all-electronic system earlier this year. President Trump's adding new 50% tariffs on certain Canadian imports, citing what the White House calls unfair trade practices. The administration says the tariffs target products including wine, hockey sticks, motor vehicles, alcohol, and dairy, in an effort to level the playing field for American exporters. A preliminary hearing begins today for singer David, who's accused in the death of 14-year-old Celeste Rivas Hernandez. Prosecutors are expected to present evidence over several days as a judge determines whether the case should move forward to trial. Cloudy with a thunderstorm in spots this afternoon. Highs will be around 80. It is Morning Buzz Sports Time. Hey! Make it 14 straight. Sox rally for a 6-5 win over the Orioles last night. They rallied to tie it in the 6th at 4. Then they rallied to tie it in the 7th at 5. Then in the 8th inning, Caleb Derman came to the plate.
3: Swinging a high fly ball left field. This is deep. Back it goes. Yes, sir. It's out of here. Home run. The Derminator touches the ball. The Red Sox on top again. 6-5. This is unbelievable. Unbelievable.
4: You just can't get rid of them. Unreal.
2: Things got a little dicey in the ninth with Aroldis Chapman on the mound. Second and third with two outs, but the Sox got out of it.
5: You know it's big when the announcers come out of their seat. Because I saw the video of the guys in the booth. You know, they were very excited. It was cool.
4: Cool moment.
2: Great call. Ranger Suarez on the mound tonight. Sox can tie the franchise record of 15 straight, which was set back in 1946. NBA's all-time leading scorer is narrowing down his decision on where to play next. ESPN reporting LeBron James focusing on the Heat, Cavaliers, and 76ers as his potential final landing spots. The 41-year-old was also considering the Warriors, Nuggets, and Timberwolves. It appears those three may be out of the discussion at this point. Fisher Cats hosting the Somerset Patriots. No, excuse me. It's not the Fisher Cats. It's the Manchester Chicken Tenders. Because every night, Tuesday, they are the Manchester Chicken Tenders, celebrating the birth of the chicken tender in New Hampshire at the Puritan Back Room back in 1974.
5: I think they were going to have chicken tender bobbleheads at some point.
2: They do. The first 500 fans tonight get the original Tenders bobblehead. This is number one in a series of three.
6: Mm. Yep. And you, they I don't have a know coconut, if, the regular, and the buffalo. Dylan has a shirt that says, "Which chicken you picking?" And it has three different chicken tenders on it. One's the coconut, one's the buffalo, one's regular.
5: That's funny.
2: Yeah, but I don't know. The uniforms, they have the regular uniforms, and then they have a uniform with the buffalo with the sauce with the, dripping down the front.
6: Yeah.
2: So go chicken tenders tonight, baby. I'm Kelly Brown, Morning Buzz Sports.
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6: Traffic. 95 southbound, you're on the brakes, Route 1 to Route 28. 495 northbound, we have a crash after Boston Road at exit 83. It's in the median there in Westford. 93 southbound in New Hampshire looks good. In Mass, you're slow from Park Street to the Zakum Bridge. Everett Turnpike's moving fine, but Route 3, you're slow from 495 to Treble Cove Road. Spalding Turnpike, no problems. 101, no issues there. Route 4 looking good. No problems through Manchester and everything else moving fine. Spot a problem, call 866-999-7200. That's the latest from the Morning Buzz Traffic Desk.
2: Overcast with some scattered thunderstorms today. Highs around 80.
5: Went to the show last night. I'm up and killing it, Cretchy. Amazing show. I'd do it again. That's from Craig. Way to go, Craig. John, who was in the suite with us last night, is up working at the post office. 4 a.m. answered the call. Mm-hmm. Hey, you play, you pay. There you go. None of this. I went to a concert. Get to work. Way to go, guys. All right. It is it's Tuesday, everybody. And on Tuesdays, we go to Hollywood. Scott McMullen is about to pick a category, subject, movie star, genre, whatever, of movies. And your job, should you choose to accept it, is to rank your favorite, your top three in said category. And if you want to throw a dog in there, you can. It's up to you. Okay? Scotty, what you going with?
4: Well, thanks to our friends in Canada for this idea, but I want to do movies that involve fire.
6: Okay.
5: That's cute.
4: They could be comedies, could be anything to do with, you know, fire department, yeah. Stuff like that.
5: A lot of comedies involving fire. Okay.
6: What's the Chuck and Larry? Isn't he a firefighter?
4: Yes.
6: Okay, yeah, I like that. Yeah. One.
5: All right, so.
6: See, I'm already coming up with him.
5: Yeah, whatever. Wildfires, fire in general, the fire plays a role in the storyline, it counts. Am I right?
4: Yeah, thank you. You got it.
5: Yeah. So, 888-556-7625. If you'd like to participate, you can also text in 82945. Emails as well. Greg Roadkill, Laura, Kelly, Kayla at morningbuzz.com. Okay, got the ridiculous question coming up. We got that. And more. So we'll get to that. Rank'em is coming up next.
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5: So if you listen to the Buzz 24/7, which is more show after the show, it's absolutely free. I don't know why you wouldn't, because things get pretty crazy in there sometimes. We're a little bit freer with things because we're not bound by the same regulations that we are over the air. Subject came up yesterday, and it was something that came from the vacation, and we are going to ask Jimmy Dunn, who's going to join us in a little while, for his insight into the question I asked yesterday, because he has a unique perspective that nobody else really can offer. So it should be interesting. That's going to happen a little bit after 8. If you listen, you know what I'm talking about. If you don't, well, you should have, because you miss a lot.
6: Yeah.
5: Right? I mean, it's there for you. If you like the Buzz, spend 20 minutes with us. You know, 20 minutes, 30 minutes, whatever it is. Have some fun with the Buzz 24/7. Very easy. You go to morningbuzz.com. The links are all there, and you can listen to it absolutely free. Okay? Right now, though, ladies and gentlemen, it is movie day.
7: 5, 4, 3, 2,
8: number

0: It was on HBO one night, and we sat down to watch it, and it had Kirk Cameron, and I gave it about 15 minutes, and I'm like, I dislike this man. I dislike this man big time.
1: Oh, from Growing Pains?
0: Yes.
2: Yeah, I'm not a Kirk Cameron guy. I just never, I mean, I don't, the TV show, I wasn't into it. I don't know, he's just like a milquetoast kind of guy. Yeah. I'm a kind of guy. All right, whatever. All right. Yeah, all right, there you go. Kayla Windsor. To the best of my knowledge, I don't know that there were any wildfires in Mean Girls.
3: No wildfires, but there is an iconic sprinkler scene in that movie. Trust me, I thought about it.
2: Okay.
3: I didn't go with it.
2: I love that it's iconic. Everybody knows about the sprinkler scene.
3: They do. Okay. If you've seen the movie, you know what I'm talking about.
2: All right.
3: And I'm stretching, so just play ball with me here. Mm-hmm. Number three, I have The Dark Knight. Batman The Dark Knight. There's a couple of good explosions. Harvey Dent gets burned. There's some fire in there.
2: Yeah, he got burned.
3: I love that the Chuck and Larry movie. I now announce you Chuck and Larry. It's funny. Mm-hmm. Number one, iconic death scene in one of the most iconic movies ever, The Lion King, when Scar goes down in flames.
2: Oh, yeah, but it's Scar. You kind of like it.
3: I mean, he deserves it.
2: Doesn't he fall off the cliff into it? Yeah, and he's going...
3: Yeah, it's all on fire, and then all of a sudden the rain starts, and everything's great.
2: Every time I see that scene, I think of Hans Gruber from Die Hard.
4: Yes.
2: Like, it's the same kind of...
3: Yeah, he just falls backwards.
2: It's the same face. Yeah, I love it.
0: Oh, my God, that's a great idea.
2: That is
0: falling
2: a good
0: movies.
3: Write it down. You're welcome.
4: Oh, I am.
2: Oh, man, I'm going with the good son. Okay. All right, that's good. Let's go to Kelly Brown.
5: Number three, Great Balls of Fire. Dennis Quaid, who played Jerry Lee Lewis.
2: He does light his piano on
5: movie.
2: Fire.
5: Yes. Does he?
2: Yeah, he does.
5: Isn't that?
2: Oh, wait a minute, wait. You've never seen it?
5: Oh, I have seen it. It's been, okay. 25 years. That That sucker was...
2: Yeah. God, he puts like lighter fluid on the top of the piano and then he lights it on fire.
5: Jerry Lee Lewis was nuts.
2: Yeah, he was.
5: Maybe certifiably.
2: Yep.
5: And maybe a murderer.
2: Maybe.
5: I'm not sure. Nobody seems to know.
0: And also, didn't he like him a little on the young side?
5: A little.
2: And related.
0: Related.
2: Okay. And young. And possibly a murderer.
0: Covers all the categories.
2: Yeah.
5: Number two, Roxanne, 1987. Steve Martin was a firefighter.
2: Awesome.
5: I think that was Daryl Hannah, right? Was in that sucker as well?
2: Yes.
5: Steve Martin had the big old, big nose.
0: He had the big nose, yeah.
2: Yes. All right, not
5: and
2: bad.
5: And number one, great soundtrack by Vangelis. Chariots of Fire.
2: Wow.
5: 1981.
2: Wow.
5: Both the 1924 Olympics.
2: A lot of fire. Dun, dun, dun, dun. A lot of fire in that running movie.
0: Nice. Dun, dun, dun,
2: dun. I don't remember any flames in that running movie.
5: Well, they were running wicked fast.
2: Yeah, I know. But I don't know about the flames. But that's fine, Kelly. Whatever. All good. Let's go to Laura.
1: I have Ladder 49. Mm-hmm. Joaquin Phoenix?
0: Yes.
1: Yes.
0: John Travolta?
3: Yes.
1: Yes. And then I have Man on Fire.
3: Good one.
0: Bitch.
1: And I now pronounce you Chuck and Larry. Great movie.
2: That's a good movie. That's a good one. Kevin James and Adam Sandler. Good movie. Good movie. Good movie. All right. So mine are, how could you forget this, Scotty? I'm almost ashamed of you. Carrie.
0: Yes.
2: Torched the whole place at the end.
0: Back and forth.
2: Yeah, Carrie. Great fire movie right there. Second. Also, another one. You forget the original. The OG of the fire movies. The Towering Inferno.
5: Oh, yeah. It was one of those star-studded
2: casts. Oh, it had everybody. Yeah. Paul Newman. It had, I'm pretty sure, Ben Franklin was in it. The OG George Washington. I mean, it was everybody who was anybody ever. John Wayne was in it. Kevin Hart. I mean, all of
0: them. No way.
3: Kevin Hart.
0: That is amazing.
3: Makes sense.
2: They did disaster movies. It was a
5: Airplane,
2: genre of film. Yeah, Airplane with massive disasters.
3: Sounds great.
2: These were people locked in a skyscraper and it caught on fire. Paul Newman was in it. A lot of stars were in it. All right, so there's that. And number one, kill me because I didn't think anybody was going to go for this. Man on Fire.
1: That was
2: Denzel Washington. He wasn't literally on fire,
1: But like he was protecting that little girl.
2: He walked away from a lot of explosions, and buildings blew up behind him, and cars blew up behind him, and it never even moved him one inch. He still had that cocky walk away, I'm a badass thing. It was the best movie. I love that movie, Man on Fire.

0: So there you go. I also, I mean, there was, there's a lot of, like, I was going to go with Dragon Slayer, because that had dragon, fire, breathing dragon. And then, of course, Reign of Fire. There was that one. Always. Backdraft. I did like Backdraft, but it was a little hokey. The ending was like, there's no smoke. The whole building's on fire, and there's no smoke in the place. You can see all the way across the building. You know.
1: Yes.
0: And I know. We've done it. We've been in a controlled burn.
2: OJ was not Towering Inferno.
0: Yeah, he was.
2: His first movie.
0: Yep. I kind of left that one off. Thanks for reminding me. But yeah, so there you go. All right, those are ours. What are we missing? Some of the texts that are coming in. Reign of Fire, starring Christian Bale and Matthew McConaughey,
1: that
0: about dragons burning
1: really
0: the earth.
1: Good movie.
0: Frequency. Do you remember that? Dennis Quaid was a firefighter.
1: Yes, he was.
0: He talked over the CB radio with his son after he died. Kind of crazy, but good.
1: Tina says Firestarter, Towering Inferno, Backdraft.
0: Movies about fire. 3, Firestarter. 2, Backdraft. 2, number 1, Only the Brave. And Frasier, because of Jimmy Dunn's character. All right. That's right. Moose was a firefighter.
1: Steve
0: like
1: says, always Firestarter and the original Godzilla, because Tokyo burns.
0: Yeah. let me see. Yeah, a lot of people say Backdraft, Always. 888-556-7625. What are we forgetting? What movie that involves fire in one way or another, and the rules are pretty
2: Somebody
0: pretty
2: say
0: flexible.
2: Always that just now?
0: I did.
2: Yeah, Richard Dreyfuss.
0: Richard Dreyfuss.
2: That was a good flick. And
0: John Goodman. And Holly Hunter.
2: Yep.
0: Richard Dreyfuss is a bit of a dick. But anyway, let's go to John. John, good morning. What are we missing? Fire movies.
3: Nightmare on Elm Street. There wouldn't have been a Freddy without a fire.
0: Wow, that's right. Excellent connection. Wow.
1: Wow.
0: Wow. I see where we're going.
4: It's a long day.
0: I see. Now, ladies and gentlemen, let's bring on contributions to the show. Always first rate. Ladies and gentlemen, welcome Gordon to the program. Hi, Gordon.
5: Morning.
0: What do you got?
5: I have Braveheart and Towering Inferno.
0: Towering Inferno was the OG. It was the original. Braveheart. What are the fire scenes? They burn the village, right? Yeah. Then they torch the village?
1: Fire everywhere.
4: He has a torch in his hand.
0: Does he?
4: Doesn't he?
0: He had a sword. I thought he had a sword. Oh, good stuff, though, Gordon, as always. Appreciate that. I'm sure there was probably a torch scene. Let's go to Fireman Steve, ladies and gentlemen.
4: Oh.
0: What's up, Fireman Steve?
4: Right up your alley.
6: Right? I had to call in for this one. Number 3, Backdraft. Number 2, Only the Brave. And number 1, Ladder 49. And I told Kayla I want to give a quick shout-out. I know it's not a movie, but Rescue Me, the early years, was a great series.
0: Oh, so good.
1: Great show.
0: When you watched Backdraft, didn't you get a little pissed off at the end when that unrealistic fire scene?
1: You can't see. How are they going to film a movie?
0: I don't care.
1: You can't.
2: Yes, you can.
0: No,
2: you
0: can't. He hung up on me. Okay. Yeah, all right. Awesome. Nothing else to say. I was asking him a question and Steve bailed on me. All right. I'm sorry. Did I offend you? I don't know. Your sensibilities. Cretchy, it's a stretch, but my favorite song about fire is Raging Fire by KCB3. Oh. You gotta burn, baby. No. Yes. We're not talking about.
4: Oh, but that is a good one.
0: Songs.
1: That is one of the best songs. It's the panty dropper.
0: Yeah. Okay. Yep. Hunger Games, Mockingjay. Oh, there was some fire in that. You guys keep saying Reign of Fire, and all I keep thinking is Kelly Brown's Rage of Fire. Okay.
4: Yeah, everybody.
0: Planes, Trains, and Automobiles, Great Car Fire.
2: Oh, yeah, that was good.
0: Tommy Boy. Did they burn the car? No, that was Planes, Trains.
1: Well, that was Planes and Trains.
0: Tommy Boy had the deer in the backseat.
1: Yep.
0: Yeah. Chuck and Larry. 2, Backdraft. Those Who Wish Me Dead. That's from Sean from Haverhill. Dante's Peak. Oh, dude, the volcano movie.
1: Dude, that was a great movie. We just watched that like probably a year ago.
0: Dante's Peak wasn't bad. Volcano. Is that the one with Tommy Lee Jones? Where he's sitting there yelling at people when the lava's rolling through the city?
1: This one has Pierce Brosnan. And then the girl from Terminator.
0: Yeah, but wasn't there a movie with...
1: Yes.
0: Tommy Lee? Okay, it's a different one. Okay. All right. Just checking. Towering Inferno 2, Turk 182. Good movie. C. Thomas Howell is in that movie. I forgot about that. Great one. Danny says Backdraft. Cretchy, you're forgetting Patriots. The Patriot said, burn the church.
7: Great movie.
2: The church.
0: Jason Isaac. Every time we had him on, we say it for us. And he goes, burn the church. That was great. Love that. Mrs. Doubtfire, when her boobs caught on fire. When his boobs caught on fire. Oh, yeah. That's a good one. Burnt Offerings with Karen Black back in the 80s horror movie. I remember Karen Black. I don't remember. Fireman Steve apologizing for hanging up with me. I wanted to give all the callers time. Yes, the last scene did piss me off. You didn't offend me. Great. Excellent. This is the End with Seth Rogen. A hysterical movie. Absolutely hysterical movie about the end of the end of the earth. Or the, actually, not the end of the earth. What do they call it?
4: I don't remember.
0: What do they call it when people just ascend to heaven that have been, you know, whatever.
4: Resurrection?
0: No. The resurrection is when they come back from the dead.
4: Oh, okay. I don't know. I have no idea.
0: There's a name for it.
1: When you go to church once a year with the Cub Scouts, are you paying attention or are you on your phone?
0: I don't think she is.
4: I'm not.
0: What about Dumpster Fire featuring Kelly Brown? All right. That's a good one right there. Not bad. That's not personal, Kelly. Not personal. Always with Richard Dreyfuss and John Goodman, who are aerial firefighters. Good movie, too much of a love story.
1: It was good. Kelly likes a love story in his fire movies.
0: I mean, Richard Dreyfuss has a romantic lead. That was an interesting choice.
7: He's an actor, man. He did it. He nailed it.
0: I know he's an actor, Kelly. I didn't think he was a plumber.
7: Just because he's a dink sometimes, don't hate everything
0: No,
7: he did.
0: I don't hate everything he did. I'm not saying that at all. I'm not saying that. Boy, you switch sides quicker than anybody I've ever seen. You're a turncoat.
1: I went after Kelly. Yeah. That wasn't you.
0: I thought I was going after Kelly.
1: Okay. I'm going after Kelly.
0: I thought I was coming after me.
4: No, that'll be next. Equal opportunity right now.
0: I'm so used to it. Let's go to Dave. Dave, give it to me, babe.
8: Yes, so... Nightmare on Elm Street. I thought I was going to be the first one, but Daylight with Sylvester Stallone.
0: Oh, yeah.
8: And Viggo Mortensen and that black guy from Snake Eyes.
0: Mm-hmm, mm-hmm.
8: And Deep Water Horizon. That was just...
0: Valerie was watching that the other day. I come in the house, she's watching Deep Water Horizon with Matt Damon, the big oil rig movie. The whole thing goes up in flames. It's crazy. All right, thanks for the call, man. Appreciate it. Let me see. Steven, go. What do you got?
9: So I got Batman Forever for number 3.
0: Mm-hmm.
9: Number 2 is Volcano.
0: Uh-huh.
9: And then number 1 is Goodfellas.
0: Where's the fire?
9: They light the bar on fire.
0: Just checking. Just wanted to make sure. Okay, thank you, man. Appreciate it. If there was ever a fire in any scene, could have been a campfire, people have nominated it for this category.
4: Somebody called in and said they like to watch the Yule log fires.
1: I love those.
0: I put that on Christmas morning. I find the Yule log and I put it on. There you go. All right, whatever. Hey, it's Tuesday. It's good. It's going to rain. Whatever. You see here, Greg, it's The Rapture. Thank you, Cody. That's what the movie's about, The Rapture. I appreciate you. Thank you. Please tell Laura it's The Rapture, not The Resurrection.
4: I don't know. Sound similar. Whatever. Let's start with ours.
0: All right. So we got a ridiculous question coming up here in just a little bit. Because that's our approach to the day. We're not running on Duncan this morning. I am walking briskly on Duncan. Okay, so just wanted to say we're all in the same boat. We're going to take a break. We'll come back. Kelly's got news next.
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1: Good morning. It's 7:01. Scattered thunderstorms this afternoon. Highs around 80. Tropical storm Bertha is bringing rain and wind along the Gulf Coast. Latest update from the National Hurricane Center puts the storm about 110 miles south-southwest of Panama City, Florida, heading northwest with maximum sustained winds of 50 miles an hour. President Trump will attend the dignified transfer of two American soldiers killed in Iranian attacks in Jordan over the weekend. The dignified transfer will take place today at Dover Air Force Base. 19-year-old Isabella Gonzalez of Texas was killed Friday, while 25-year-old Tyler Freeman of Hawaii died on Saturday. An attorney for the family of the Colombian man fatally shot by an ICE agent in Biddeford, Maine, says a lawsuit against the U.S. government will be filed on their behalf. Attorney Ben Gideon claims the ICE agent who shot and killed 25-year-old Johan Sebastian Duran Guerrero last week has a history of violent behavior and mental health issues. Gideon also accuses the federal government of intentionally hiring unqualified agents. Homeland Security first said Guerrero weaponized his car, then later added the ICE agent used deadly force because he feared for his life. Gideon says all Guerrero did was pull out onto Pool Street to get to work. New Hampshire schools ranked among the best in the country in a ranking released by Wallet Hub. State schools are ranked fourth best in the country behind Massachusetts, Connecticut, and New Jersey. Study looked at 32 factors, including test scores and dropout rates. All the New England public schools land in the top 10 nationally, with the exception of Maine, which ranked 12th.
0: I'm getting tired of all these polls. We did one yesterday, right? Talking about how, you know, New England was the best. It waters down the specialness of it. You know what I mean? When there's a poll every day saying that New England is the best, we know. It just waters it down. I don't know.
1: I'm fine with it. As long as we continue to score high.
0: Mm. So many people are moving to New England more than any other part of the country.
1: Oh,
0: that's
1: see.
0: The one I did yesterday. And now we're just telling them to come here. And I don't know if I want that.
1: I didn't think of it that way.
0: Yeah.
1: Tickets are on sale today for Southern California's massive new art museum from the creator of Star Wars.
2: Dude, so awesome. An art museum. Awesome.
1: The Lucas Museum of Narrative Art promises to explore storytelling through visual art.
2: Scotty! Sorry?
3: Does sound cool.
1: From primitive prehistoric cave paintings to what people are watching on screens today, co-founder George Lucas is deeply involved.
3: This is the way.
0: Really nothing to do with Star Wars, though, does it? There's really nothing. I played the music. I was kind of excited. I thought we had a Star Wars-related museum, and now nothing.
1: Well,
0: I'm just saying.
1: Could have Star Wars stuff.
0: It might.
1: We don't know.
0: Okay.
1: Yeah.
0: All right.
1: I'm bringing a lot of my stuff down.
0: I don't mean to, and I apologize. I won't do it again.
1: Warning about sports. Red Sox win their 14th straight. Is there something you want to say negative about that?
0: Nope.
1: Okay. 6-5 win for the Red Sox over the Orioles last night at Fenway Park. They'll go for 15 consecutive wins against the Orioles tonight. I'm Kelly Brown, Morning Buzz News.
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5: 1-0.
6: Traffic. 93 southbound, we have some traffic between Route 62 and 128, and then heavier traffic from Park Street down to the Zakin Bridge. Everett Turnpike's moving fine through the Bedford Tolls. Route 3, you're slow, 495 to Concord Road. 95 southbound, your normal traffic. We're slow through Linfield from Broadway down to 93. Route 1 looks good. No issues on 128. Spalding Turnpike's moving fine. 93 northbound at the 293 split in Manchester. We have an accident. The shoulder is blocked there. No problems on the Spalding Turnpike, Route 4, or on 101. That's the latest from the Morning Buzz Traffic Desk.
1: Overcast today. A couple of thunderstorms this afternoon. High of 80, humid, periods of rain and thunderstorms tonight as well.
0: Had a great time at the show last night, and it's really interesting to watch a band grow and continue to outdo themselves. And if you have followed the career of Shinedown or any band, really, and you keep watching them just get better and better and more comfortable in those shoes of, you know, I mean, they're a record-setting band, more number one rock singles than any band in history, consecutive, too. It's crazy. But, yeah, watching them last night and watching the reaction of the crowd at the pretty much sold-out SNHU Arena. I mean, it was all the way to the rafters. I mean, they just... It connected, you know. It was great. It was loud. It was heavy. It was emotional. It was all those things that you kind of want. A lot of pyro.
5: Nice.
0: So on the set list, you know, they have their set list, which is like almost 2 pages long. And every song in red on the playlist, Laura, meant there was pyro.
6: Oh.
0: And almost every song was listed red on the set list in red. But yeah, so the band signed a guitar for us for Lend a Helping Can. Nice. They'll be joining us once again. They always do. Brent's always great about that. Hung out with Barry and stuff. And, Mistress Carrie was there. Hung out with her. She's awesome.
5: Very cool.
0: Yeah, very, yeah, very cool. So anyway, it was a great night. Met a lot of nice people. Thank you very much for, you know, everything. Great, sweet, full of listeners and good time. All right. So here we are Tuesday. Jimmy's going to join us in just a little while. If you go to morningbuzz.com, we always got stuff for you there. I posted from my vacation, the Alaskan cruise we went on. I posted some phone pics from there. I'll post some of the camera pics when I get through with them. But I got to say, I don't know, man. I think I'm missing the boat on something. I think that part of society is in on it. I think they know. And I should have listened. I should have taken the cue. I am currently only a few hours sleep last night. I stayed in a hotel. Currently wearing, I guess you'd call them sweatpants. I don't know that they're exactly sweatpants.
5: Do they say Alaska?
0: They don't. I have those at home, but these are different. And I think I want to wear these every day. I can see why people love wearing them. Normally, I'm wearing shorts and stuff, but I don't know what these are. They're not really.
5: Show us.
0: Well, I mean, they're just like black, thin, like kind of sweatpants, but they're not. And as Kayla says, they're tapered on the bottom. They're tapered on the bottom.
6: Yeah.
0: I don't even care.
6: No, there's nothing wrong with that.
0: Dude, they're wicked comfortable.
6: You can rock the taper.
0: Like, I might wear these every day. You know what I mean?
6: Are you wearing shoes? Like, what kind of shoes are you wearing?
0: Sneaks, you know, like sneaks. I don't know, whatever.
6: What kind of socks are you wearing?
0: Skechers, low cut.
6: Okay, see, that one thing when you have, like, the scrunched, sometimes you want to wear a higher sock. It sort of balances it out. We'll work on it.
0: No, I don't.
6: We'll work on it.
0: I don't need to be like everybody else.
6: We'll work on it.
0: No, I don't.
6: It'll
0: need
6: be
0: to,
6: great.
0: No, you.
6: I'll bring you in some socks.
0: You can see my ankles. What's wrong? Is that wrong?
6: Well, no. It's just it's part of the look.
0: I like to show it. Some skin. Give me a break.
6: Nice. You want to show a little ankle?
0: Yeah.
7: Wow.
6: You're right. I don't want to keep that from the people.
0: Yeah.
6: Show the ankle.
0: That's what embrace the cankle. Okay.
6: Embrace the cankle.
0: I don't have a cankle. Yes. I don't have a cankle. Jimothy's got a cankle. No, he does not. But anyway, yeah, I might be going full time, full on sweatpants. I don't even know.
6: I wear actual jean shorts today.
0: Yeah,
6: what's going on?
0: You got some jorts going on over there.
6: I do.
0: Yeah, you come from summer camp.
7: Well, they're coming back.
6: Well, jorts are totally in.
7: They're coming back. Yeah.
0: Wow, I don't get that.
6: Really? I got my kids.
0: Wear whatever jorts. You want. I don't care.
6: Yep.
0: I don't care. Jorts, though, I never would have called that one coming back. I've got to be honest with you. They go just above the knee?
5: Everything comes
6: No,
5: back.
6: I'm wearing, like, shorter
0: okay.
6: ones.
0: All right.
6: Dildos, I look gay enough. I don't need to add I look, to that. I got the gay thing down.
0: You know, on the scale, I'm pretty high on the gayness.
6: Yeah, I don't need that help.
0: Yeah, it's funny. I don't think that when I look at you. So, no. You know, I think you're, yeah. As far as what we got on the, I got the pictures from the vacation, so you can go check it out. Laura, what do you got on your
6: page?
0: Yeah,
6: pictures from vacation is the only thing I have up there right now.
0: I look gay enough.
6: I don't need that. It's like me in a baseball hat. I can't.
0: Yeah.
6: Lesbian. I can't do it.
0: Scotty, what do you got on your page?
5: I have pictures of the cat. I have pictures from vacation and also where I'm going to be at. I will see you this Saturday night from 9 to midnight. I will be at the Live Free or Die Tattoo Expo at the Doubletree right here in Manchester. And it's the tattoo convention. You want to go? Roadkill at morningbuzz.com.
0: So are you judging?
5: I am judging. That's why I'm there from 9 to midnight. That's when they do the the contest.
0: Is this,
5: I'm very excited.
0: Is this where you and Erica locked eyes between a woman's legs?
5: Yes.
0: from across the stage.
5: Yep.
0: Yeah.
5: We looked through a woman's thighs and made eye contact, and then I'm like, you know what? She's a cool girl.
0: Well, then.
5: So, yeah.
6: The woman or Erica?
5: Both.
6: Okay.
5: Yeah.
0: Kelly, what do you got at MorningBuzz.com?
1: Pictures from vacation are up.
0: Okay. Awesome. All right, we're going to do the ridiculous question here, if I could find the correct thing to play. It's going to take me a bit. You know,
6: okay.
0: 2 hours to live.
5: How's the cereal this morning, Kelly?
8: Good.
0: What do we got?
1: Leaping lemurs.
5: Should have known. Mm.
1: They give you the chocolate and the peanut butter. Whereas so the Panda Puffs are just the peanut butter.
6: So they're not really, it's not healthy cereal.
1: No. Okay. No, definitely not. But it's real sugar. There's no corn syrup.
6: But chocolate and peanut butter for breakfast? Yeah.
1: It's a weakness.
5: It's not
1: every day.
5: He has a kinky side.
6: Okay.
0: Mm-hmm. There's a part of Kelly we don't know.
5: No.
6: It doesn't seem like you, because, I mean, you try to be healthier, and you're eating chocolate, peanut butter, cereal.
0: Well, he's been doing this for a long time.
6: I just thought, I didn't know by the name Leaping Lemurs that it was chocolate and peanut butter.
0: Well, it's a catchy name.
5: It's also in the rich person aisle.
0: Leaping lizard. Leaping whatever
6: not
0: it is.
6: Lizard.
1: Totally organic.
0: Yeah. I will say, I don't want peanut butter in my food. Or my desserts. I don't
1: or
0: even
1: your
0: want
1: ice cream.
0: No, I don't want peanut butter in.
5: Would you have peanut butter toast?
0: I'll have peanut butter on toast, peanut butter on a sandwich, peanut butter on crackers. But I don't want peanut butter cake or peanut butter pie.
1: Bring it.
0: I don't know why I'm weird like that. And I love peanut butter. Take it easy.
5: Take it easy.
0: You go creepy every single time.
5: You should feel creepy.
0: I'm not
5: creepy. You're the first guy I ever met that actually had peanut butter stains in the front of their pants.
1: What?
5: Only man I ever known. In the free world. There were some guys probably locked up, but Greg is the first one I met.
6: Walking free.
5: It's under his nails. It's all over the front of his shorts.
6: What the?
0: I'm just sitting here trying to live my life. I'm just sitting here trying to get by on 3 hours sleep, and I can't even fight it. You know what I mean? Can't even fight it.
1: I'm trying to figure out if this is a real story or not.
0: Yeah, no, it's not. It is not. All right. Let's
6: seem very believable.
0: No, it's not.
5: I never lie.
6: How did you know it was in your fingernails?
0: Okay.
5: I smelled them.
0: Can we just moving on?
6: Ridiculous.
9: That's a ridiculous question.
10: I allow you to ask me these ridiculous ass questions.
0: Bitch picks on me when I'm vulnerable. He knows I'm barely getting by. I've already admitted I'm not running on Dunkin'. I'm walking briskly. And even that's a push. You know what I mean? All right, so ridiculous question. It's just something that comes up. Maybe it's taken from a news story or whatever. This one is today's ridiculous question. All right, look, I'm not going after you, Gen Z, but I'm going after you. I just want to say that. I'm not, but I am in this particular case, okay? A couple of articles in the news today. One of them says, Gen Z leads the pack in faking workplace productivity. All right, let me ask you a question. Historically, right? Because Gen Z would be the younger people in the working world, right? Might that just be true for all of the younger generations, whatever the generation was? I mean, young people faking productivity, that's not unusual, okay? I'll cut them a little bit of slack, but yeah, I believe faking workplace productivity is a thing, and I don't think it's just restricted to Gen Z.
6: No.
0: All right, so I'll definitely give you a pass on that one, okay? This one, however, there might be some truth to this one. Gen Z blames their parents for failures. But experts say, well, it's part of the healing. Look, we can blame our parents for some things, but get a hold of yourself. Accept some personal responsibility, all right? Like, we all have things from our parents that we could say, I attribute that to them. But don't attribute everything negative to your parents because you don't want to accept responsibility for your role in it, right? Mm-hmm. Okay, but that's it. No lecture here. Just saying, what do you blame your parents for? Now, it could be a good thing. It could be a bad thing. Okay? I got to be honest with you. You know what I blame my parents for? My love of casseroles. Because that's all we had. That's all we had.
6: That's good that you still love them.
0: I love my parents and casseroles.
6: No, because you won't eat bread from the fridge, right, because you grew up on that, but you'll still eat casseroles, which is good that you didn't give that up.
0: A casserole gifted me my favorite food of all. There's nothing better than shepherd's pie, okay? And that my parents instilled that in me. You want to take some canned corn, some ground beef, and some stewed tomatoes and mix it in a pot? I'll eat that. That's good. That's fine, you know? But that's all we had. There was never meat, potatoes, vegetable. There was never that in my house. It was always a casserole. Reason being, six kids. You had a casserole, okay? That's it. You throw some white rice in a pan, throw some Spam on top of it, and throw a pineapple on it. It was Hawaiian night. We've talked about that. So I blame my parents for my absolute love of casseroles. Weird, but I blame them. That's what I'm going to say. What do you blame your parents for, Scotty?
5: Because I love you, Mom and Dad. I blame you guys for my looks. If you had just let me and Stephen have our long hair when we wanted it, we got it out of our system.
1: Stephen has long
5: my
1: hair as well?
5: My brother does too, yeah. Mm-hmm.
1: Like as long as you?
5: A little bit shorter than mine.
0: What about...
5: No. We're blaming our parents.
6: He says no.
5: They are phenomenal people.
0: I'm
5: but
0: going to blame your parents.
5: Okay, great.
0: But it's nothing crazy. But you are like your dad in your everything's got to be just so. That mean, right? You got that from your dad.
5: Yes, the nervousness.
0: The
5: door rattling.
0: But you're just like everything has to be done particularly.
6: How many?
5: Three times. I do odd numbers.
6: Yeah, it's weird.
0: But I mean, organizationally, you don't like a mess. You want everything clean. Everything's got to be neat. And you got that from your dad.
5: Yeah.
0: Yeah? Okay. All right.
5: I didn't want him to feel bad. I just wanted to do one thing.
0: Yeah, yeah, yeah.
5: So, yeah.
0: Right.
5: And we're not a big fan of long hair. And me and my brother, we love it.
0: I'm not saying it's a bad thing. It can be a good thing. Kayla, what do you blame your parents on? And we are going to, you can text in 82945. We're going to go to the phones, 888-556-7625. What do you blame your parents for?
6: I blame my mom for the internal clock that I have. Like, got to be somewhere, got to get somewhere, got to get there, got to get there. Like, if we got everything, we good to go. But I blame my dad for the sound that internal clock makes, because when we would be getting ready as a kid and it was time to go, he would go tick, tick, tick, tick, tick, tick, tick, tick, tick, tick, tick, tick, tick.
0: So
6: like that now in my head when we gotta go and it's going tick, tick, tick, tick, tick, tick, tick, tick. Cass will do it to me when we're running late for something. I blame them for that.
0: That's hilarious. That's a good one. Laura, what do you blame your parents for?
6: I blame my mom that I can't do a cartwheel. I blame my dad for my very clumsy. We get hurt a lot. That's all on him. Yep. Mm-hmm. Yep.
0: So what's the mom with the can't do a cartwheel thing?
6: No, because she never.
1: Maybe because you're so clumsy, that's a good thing.
0: Is your mom clumsy?
6: No, but my dad could do a cartwheel. My mom couldn't, so I blame that on her. I was never like the cheerleader type because I couldn't. I could barely
1: do a
6: somersault.
1: Cartwheel, you'd probably crash into something and break a leg.
6: Yeah, maybe, but.
0: I don't know. It seemed a little unfair to mom. I don't know.
6: Why? I do not have the ability to do a cartwheel, and I blame it on her.
0: Okay, all right.
6: She knows that. I've told her many times. I could never become a cheerleader because I can't do a somersault or a cartwheel, anything like that.
0: Mm-hmm. I do agree with Kelly. I would worry about you if you were going to attempt it. It's clearly mom's fault.
6: It is.
0: Yeah.
1: Probably saved your life.
0: Mm-hmm. What do you got, Kelly? What do you blame your parents for?
1: Blame my dad on the fact that I am not handy at all. His dad, very handy, used to hang out in the basement. He had all his tools down there. I think he had a chipmunk or two that would come down and he'd feed him while he's doing his projects. And my dad never soaked any of those projects or any of that ability in. He just went about his way playing baseball and eventually... Mm-hmm. So I got nothing. I grew up in apartments and I got nothing.
0: I'm the exact opposite. My dad built everything. He could make anything. I got none of that. Zero. None. No building, carpentry, auto stuff. No, I got none.
1: He did teach me how to gamble and drink a few beers.
0: Well, yeah. That's good.
1: That's great memories.
0: That's served you well.
1: Mm-hmm.
0: I blame my parents for my brother, Total Richard. Okay, all right. I blame my parents for my raging alcoholism. Okay, all right. I didn't mean to get that serious, but okay. I blame my parents for my hyper-independence and massive success it has led to professionally. Well, that's good.
6: Well, that's a good thing.
0: That's good. Let me see here. Roadkill needs to blame his parents for building his ass too close to the sidewalk. What does that mean? Does your ass hang low to the sidewalk? I don't understand.
5: I'm confused.
6: Repeat that? Is that a height joke?
0: Oh, yeah, I guess so. Yeah, I guess.
6: Sorry, I had to explain it.
5: That's okay.
6: I didn't get it. It's not a great joke.
5: I guess
6: joke.
5: If you have to explain, it's not funny.
0: Well, I blame my parents for giving me a strong work ethic. Now I'm doomed to work for the rest of my life. There's no way I'm going to do anything illegal to get rich. Yeah.
6: Yeah, I got that.
0: I guess I blame my parents for giving me a sense of right and wrong and always having to be the person who... You know, my wife would say, has to choose to be the adult. But I don't want to be the adult. I want to be a jerk sometimes. All right, 888-556-7625. Gen Z is blaming their parents for all of their failures. Let's see what Danielle has to say. Danielle, good morning. What do you blame your parents for?
8: I blame my dad for a couple of things. The constant need to have my phone on me and answer it every time somebody calls, because if I didn't as a child, I had the phone taken away. Now it's like a constant fear. Where's my phone? I got to answer it. Hello? It doesn't matter who it is.
6: My dad is just the opposite.
0: Hello?
6: If he has a phone on him, I'm impressed.
0: Hello? Yeah. Hello? You got to have it because I got to know where you are. I got to know that you're okay. What if there's an emergency? Right? That paranoia.
8: I get it now. Absolutely.
0: I got
8: but
0: you.
8: But now I tell my husband the same thing. He doesn't follow the same rules. So I can't take his phone away.
0: Oh, that's ridiculous. I appreciate it. Thank you very much, Dan. Danielle, let's go to Holly. Holly, what do you hold against your parents? What do you blame them for?
9: I blame my parents for my picky eating because my brother was disabled, so they were very preoccupied by him. So, and I was really hyper, so they'd be like, "How the hell do we shut this kid up?" And I'd be like, "Chicken tenders," and I just get all the French fries and all the chicken tenders. And no other vegetable ever.
0: You would just yell chicken tenders. Yeah. Yeah, I get it. I totally get it.
9: And Kool-Aid.
0: Chicken tenders and Kool-Aid. I love it. All right, thank you. 888-556 Rock. My mother was gorgeous redhead and my dad was blonde. I blame them, actually thank them, for my beautiful strawberry blonde hair. Let me tell you something.
6: Nice.
0: Strawberry blonde hair is a beautiful color.
5: Gretchen likes that.
0: I do.
5: Yeah.
0: I do. I blame my mom for my OCD of always having to be early since she always made us late. I blame my dad for also now being an angry, tattooed, booze-loving dad. Okay. All right. Cool. I blame my mom for my temperament. Best life lesson. You can't control it all in life, good or bad. Control what you can and adapt to whatever situation in a way that sets you apart from everyone else. Look at, I didn't have any luggage in the middle of the North Pacific. I just rolled with it. You know? You could have gone one way and ruined the vacation. You could have said, you know what? I'll deal with it. Crutchy idea. I blame my parents. The good, family comes first. The bad, have a clean plate syndrome. Can still hear my mom. Eat all your food. Okay, not bad. Let's go to Nick, Scotty.
5: Hey, Nick. What are the bad things you got from your parents?
11: Hey. All right, so my dad had this one thing. If I wear an outfit once, you can wear it again. You don't got to wash it. Just put it to the side somewhere in the room and set it off. And I had this organized chaos in my room eventually of just piles of clothes, more outside of the hamper, more outside of my dresser, all just around the room because it's like, I wore this one time.
0: Yeah, you can wear it for an afternoon and not...
11: Organized chaos bath.
0: It doesn't stink, and yet why wash it?
12: You can't fold it or hang it back up? And put it in your closet?
0: You can do that, yeah.
12: But he doesn't.
11: Yeah. Eventually, as I grew older, I was like, I could put it back in the hamper. But as growing up as a kid, it's just like, wow, I got a lot of clothes around my room.
0: I got you. All right, thanks, Nick. Appreciate it. Austin's on the phone, Laura.
6: Hey, Austin. What'd you get from your folks?
13: Morning, Laura. I just blame my dad. Growing up, my mom would always say, you don't listen. Now that I have a girlfriend and two kids, I'm the one getting told that. So I'll blame my dad for that one.
0: You know, Austin, I think all men get that.
5: They don't listen.
0: Yeah,
13: it's the problem.
0: Yeah,
13: I don't really blame someone.
0: Yeah, I got you. We all have to blame somebody. I'll get that. Valerie's like, you don't listen. I'm like, there's a difference between not hearing. I've got 40% hearing loss. You're talking to me from while you're brushing your teeth in the bathroom, and I'm in the living room. I'm never going to hear you. You know? Chad Kelly.
12: Chad, tell us. Tell us your thing, man.
14: Man. I blame my parents for about 30 to 40% of my weight problem. I think between the genetics and the poor eating habits I learned as a child. And then I'll take responsibility for the rest with my own adult choices and, you know, choosing pizza and beer over small salads and walks.
5: Small salads. I love it.
12: I like how he's broken it down to 30 to 40%.
0: I know. And he also is kind of taking a little bit of responsibility there for his bad choices. Yeah. Okay. We all make bad choices from time to time.
12: Side of Kayla. Good morning, Kayla. What do you blame your parents for, Kayla?
15: I was hoping for to be passed down some generational wealth, you know, like stocks and bonds. And unfortunately, we just got, you know, some mental health issues, crippling anxiety, and like some GI issues.
12: That was fun. I love you. I love you, Kayla. Welcome to the club. All right. Thank you. Generational wealth. I was hoping. Yeah, that,
16: stocks and bonds.
6: I don't know about that. It's rare.
12: Rarely. I don't even know if it exists. I'm sure it does for some lucky sons of bitches. But yeah, the depression, all that stuff. Absolutely.
16: Crippling anxiety.
17: I appreciate it.
12: Yep. Nader says, I blame my parents for my blanking trucker mouth. Okay. All right. There you go. Blame them for being a great parent. They were not. I blame them for being a great parent. They were not, so I am. Oh. Well, that's good. We always try to be better, right? Even if my parents were great, you know, but you try to be better, and you try. Doesn't mean you're going to always succeed. And they were better at some things than I am as a dad, I think. Let me see here. I blame my parents for my soft teeth.
17: Thanks, Dad.
12: Also, I guess for my inability to form meaningful romantic bonds. Because my dad married Mom to hide the fact that he was gay in Georgia in the 1970s. Hold on, it gets better. I didn't have a healthy relationship model for me when I was growing up. Well, I hope you're okay now. You know what I mean? You realize that stuff, and hopefully you can sort of set everything right for you, whatever that may be.
6: Yeah,
12: it was good, though.
17: That was fun. Thank
12: you. I appreciate that. That was a little thing there. I blame my mom for my patience. My mother would go from I love you to the backhand before you could get a lollipop open.
16: That's fast.
12: Let me see. What else is there? I blame my parents for my deep-seated anger. Horrible parents. Okay. All right. But you don't, that's not your path, right? That was what you unfortunately had to deal with. That's not your path. What else? Blame my parents for pushing me to join the military. Now I'm a 34-year-old with a bad back and blown out knees. I blame my mom for my insecurities. Yeah, the needling mom. I didn't have that, but I had a friend who had a needling mom and he worried about everything. I'm like, dude, you gotta relax, get over it, you know. But I didn't experience what he experienced.
17: All you gotta do is just look at that person and go, relax,
16: get over it.
17: Yeah.
16: Why don't you just calm down?
12: I blame my.
17: Cool if you just
16: chill.
17: Don't
16: out.
17: Let it bother you.
12: Come on, can't you just calm down for
16: can't
12: the love
16: just
12: of God?
16: Calm down.
12: I love it. All right, we got a break. They're still rolling in though. That's great. Thank you very much for the text and the calls. Kelly's got news coming up. Red Sox. Wow. Next.
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12: Here's What's Up with Kelly.
13: Good morning. It's 7:35. Sox do it again. We'll get to sports in just a minute. The Pentagon says nearly 100 U.S. service members have been injured in the past 2 weeks amid renewed tensions with Iran. Pentagon spokesperson Sean Parnell said in a statement on X that the vast majority of injuries experienced were minor concussions. Parnell went on to say that 96% of them have returned to duty. Meanwhile, President Trump says he'll attend the dignified transfer of two U.S. soldiers killed in Iranian attacks in Jordan over the weekend. Pam Smart's team attempting to overturn her conviction on charges related to the death of her husband, Greg Smart. She made a virtual appearance in court yesterday. Her attorneys are seeking an evidentiary hearing and argue that jurors received inaccurate transcripts of audio recordings that were played in court. Vermont's Becca Balint is backing a bill designed to bust monopolies that are driving up beef prices. Congresswoman Balint announced yesterday she's co-sponsoring the Family Grocery and Farmer Relief Act. It calls on breaking up dominant meatpacking monopolies and ending unfair pricing practices that raise costs and box out local farmers and ranchers. According to the bill, 85% of the U.S. beef market is controlled by just four companies. Charges being filed against two guests at the Cedar Point Amusement Park in Ohio, who police say refused to exit a ride last week. According to the report, two people from Philadelphia were on the Sky Ride Wednesday night, would not get off when the ride came to an end. The incident brought the ride to a stop. Other guests just had to wait. Charges against the riders, who were 66 and 72. Include disorderly conduct.
14: Why do they do that?
13: Don't know if there's any alcohol involved. Yeah. I have my research team on it right
14: That's
13: now.
14: When you need a good old-fashioned tasing, if you ask me. You want to be that kind of, like, there's no reason for you to do that. If you're going to do that, I'm going to tase you and I'll drag you out. I'm not going to feel bad. You're 60. I'm almost 67. I'm not going to be that dumb. You want to be that dumb, you pay the price.
13: The Red Sox extend their winning streak. Morning Buzz Sports Time.
15: Hey! He said he would tease an old man and an old lady and drag him off the ride. I did. I did say that.
13: I stand by it, Kelly.
14: Yeah.
13: 1946, the Red Sox won 15 straight. That is the franchise record now. Red Sox just one short of that as they win their 14th consecutive game last night. They were down 4-3, tied it up in the sixth, then tied it up in the seventh at 5. We go to the eighth inning, 5-5.
16: Swinging a high fly ball left field. This is deep. Back it goes. Yes, sir. It's out of here. Home run. The Derbinator touches the ball. The Red Sox on top again. 6-5. This is unbelievable. Unbelievable.
17: You just can't get rid of them. They won't die.
14: They're excited.
17: Unreal.
13: Great call from Dave O'Brien and Lou Maloney. Sox get the 6-5 win. Aroldis Chapman came in the ninth. Things got a little dicey. The Orioles got men on second and third with two outs, but a line drive to shortstop ended it. So Sox go to tie the all-time franchise record tonight. Ranger Suarez on the mound for Boston. LeBron James apparently narrowing down his decision on where to play next. It's either going to be the Heat, Cavs, or 76ers, according to reports. University of Michigan going to have a new leader of their athletic department. The university announced Monday that athletic director Ward Manuel will step down at the end of the calendar year. And Fisher Cats, well, no, again, the Manchester Chicken Tenders will host the Somerset Patriots tonight at Northeast Delta Dental. 6:03, your first pitch. I'm Kelly Brown, Morning Buzz Sports.
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11: Everett Turnpike southbound after the on-ramp from Bedford Road. We have an accident. Left lane blocked, your stop and go. This is a multi-vehicle crash starting at the Bedford tolls. Once you get down to Route 3, you're on the brakes there from 495 to Concord Road. 128 northbound slow through Peabody from 95 to Lowell Street. 93 southbound, you're on and off the brakes. Slow traffic around the Montvale Ave area and then heavier traffic from Park Street down to the Zakim Bridge. 95 southbound slow traffic from Salem Street to Route 38. That's the latest from the Morning Buzz Traffic Desk.
13: Overcast skies, scattered thunderstorms this afternoon, high of 80, and some thunderstorms in store with periods of rain tonight as well.
14: Thank you, Kelly. Muggy. Okay, run a little late. Got a little long with the blaming your parents. Apparently, a lot of people got a lot of blame to throw around, ourselves included. That's a good segment. Thank you very much for that. I think we're going to check some talkbacks here when we come back. Jimmy Dunn's going to join us, too, right around the corner.
17: Ladies and gentlemen, do not be alarmed. We'll be right back.
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4: You know, I guess the benefit of seeing the show and watching it, because if you're a Buzz Plus member, you get to watch all the show. A lot of side glances, a lot of eye rolls, a lot of...
5: No, I just got a big one.
4: Yeah.
1: Oh, you missed
2: Sorry.
1: It. You missed it, Greg.
4: Yeah.
2: I just...
1: Greg, can you...
2: Good thing I'm... My motto of being 44, I'm just going to say whatever. If you listen to Buzz 24/7, you would know what I do at 44. Sometimes with Kelly, I just shake my head.
1: We were talking about, hey...
2: I have a meeting today.
1: We have a meeting today, and Kelly goes, I'm fine with doing the meeting, but I have to be out of here at a certain time.
5: I got to get to Pep Boys by 12:30 so they can fix my tire.
2: And we say, what happened to your tire? Oh, I hit a curb. Been filling it up every 4 days. And I go, so you hit a curb? And he goes, yeah, it must have been that months ago. So every 4 days, he fills up his tire from months ago from hitting a curb. I say, well, you don't have just in your trunk, a blower-upper.
4: I have a blower-upper.
2: Yeah. That's what I call it. You don't have a blower-upper.
5: I could use a blower-upper.
4: I see what you hate. I see what you did there.
2: So he goes, no. He goes, I just have quarters, $3. I'm like, so you're spending $3 every 4 days for months instead of just having one of those in the back of your car.
4: Or why didn't you just go to the car place and get it looked at like within days of that happening?
5: Because I think it took a while to really leak. I hit the curb and my tire, I looked at my tire for a while. I'm like, yeah, seems fine. Then all of a sudden, the light comes on in the car, says tire low.
4: Yeah. So,
5: I fill them all up.
4: Right. So you fill them all up.
5: And then 4 days later, I notice this tire goes down again.
4: Right then.
5: Right.
4: Right then, you should have said...
5: Yeah, vacation was coming. And I'm like, I'm not going to...
6: Nah. No, let's just risk it. Maybe get a flat during vacation.
2: Yeah, sure.
5: I just got to... I keep a sticky note. Tire.
4: Tire.
5: 4 days.
1: We should have...
2: Every four days, Erica
1: go out and do his tire.
4: Oh, yeah, that'd be good.
2: Do you know, I have a... blower up.
1: The end of last year, we were in here chatting, and Erica said, listen, she goes, oh, yeah, my tire lights have been on for, like, months.
2: I know.
1: And... Greg's like, oh, let's see. Do you know how to do it? And she's like, no, I've never done it. And out there, and
2: didn't she need like 56 psi or something crazy?
4: Yeah, because
1: she has wider tires,
2: race car tires,
1: and she had 19 in one of them.
4: Yeah, it was no pressure yeah,
1: at all. And my favorite is we're out there and we're doing this for her. And
4: Scotty is showing her how to change a tire.
1: How to put air in the tire.
4: Right.
1: Hey, my bad. This is how you do it and everything. And she's got her. She's taking photos. She goes, my hair looks great today.
4: And she knows more about doing that than Kelly.
2: Yeah.
4: That's the thing.
2: Yeah, so that's why I gave Kelly a good old eye roll. Like,
4: so,
2: what? I said, I feel like I'm dealing with my children sometimes.
5: So they couldn't fit me in at Pep Boys yesterday, but they're fit. But they inflated my tire for me, and they're going to fit me in today.
4: Yeah. How long?
5: Last week, it was a brutally hot day, and I needed to fill up my tires, and the machine didn't work, so I had to go into the guy to say, listen, your machine's not working. He goes, let me check it out. He brings out some more cordless, it was like a 20-minute process. Meanwhile, I'm dying in the heat. Finally, we got straightened up.
2: When you could buy a portable one for your car.
1: I'm
2: and then
1: dying
2: you have
1: in
2: it.
1: The heat, he said.
4: Dude, I don't think you're ever going to get it straightened out. I just don't.
5: Today is getting fixed.
4: Yeah. It's been how long? How many weeks?
2: Months?
5: Probably not.
4: How many weeks?
5: The head's been leaking consistently now for probably 4 weeks, four and a half.
2: When did you hit the curb?
5: The curb was like a month before that, so it took a while.
4: What do we do with this guy? How does he exist in the adult world?
2: This is why I rolled my eyes really, really hard at him.
5: I put my own air in the tire.
4: Ooh,
2: $3 every 4 days.
5: Getting it fixed today.
4: Kelly, I don't know. Sometimes I don't know what to say. Okay, I mean,
1: Greg,
4: I love you.
1: Greg, if this was...
4: My son?
1: Yeah. So you're at the house today, and you go out and get the mail, and your son's car's in the front yard, and you notice he's got you know, like, wow, one of his tires is low, and you go in, and as a parent, you hear what he just said. Do you just go?
4: I'll tell you what I do. I give him a, what's the matter with you?
1: Okay.
4: I give you that. Yeah. What's the matter with you?
1: For me.
4: What's the matter with you?
1: For me, I go, okay. And then I'd go over, grab my wallet, grab my keys, and go.
4: Right, we're going for a ride.
1: We're going for a ride. So I can sleep tonight, and I know that you're safe, that all these tires.
2: you could do more damage to a car.
1: I know. This is taken care of.
5: I've already had one, you know, with that time you had to pick me up.
2: Yep.
5: I rode on the rims there. That was not good, but I made it just in time.
2: I know, but so.
5: So I will know if I get down near the rims.
6: But do you know how fast that can happen? Like when my tire went out, it was a slow leak, and then all of a sudden it was gone.
5: I've done the science on this. It's been every 4 days. Boom.
1: When Kayla's tire went, Greg called, said, hey, this is where she's at. I pulled in, had my, what did Kelly call it? The blower upper. I went over and tried to put air in it, and there was like a big hole missing. The tire, you know,
4: yeah,
1: it blew
4: obviously.
1: Out.
4: Yeah.
1: So Kelly, this is... Get this taken care of.
4: Cool. Say, can I just ask the audience a question? When you hear that, right? When you hear Kelly admit those kind of things, and I'm glad he does because, you know, it's interesting.
5: Can I blame it on my father? He was not a handyman, and he was one of those guys.
6: You don't have to be a handyman to put air in the tire.
5: He was one of those guys that drove around with a coat hanger as his antenna.
4: Yeah. But, I mean, when you hear Kelly admit that stuff, do you just shake your head and go, how does he survive in the real world? Because that's what I think. I'm like, how does this guy get by a day when his tire goes down? Okay, put air in a tire. When it goes down again and you have to, but you got to think, all right, I got to get this looked at because there's a problem. Third, if it goes down again after the second time, then it's in the shop or the tire.
6: Right
4: that's
6: away,
4: it.
6: And this time of year, there's
2: so
6: more air
2: hot.
6: In your tire. It's not like it's winter and the air's leaving at night.
4: Exactly.
6: Like, that's bad.
4: I just wonder how he does it. How does he survive?
2: It's so hot out and you've been doing this like, oh, I have it like clockwork every four days. Something.
5: Been working like a charm.
2: But, okay. So when you go today, though.
6: I can picture it working like a charm.
5: All I gotta pump it up every other day.
2: It was over a year ago, right, that I brought you for your tires.
5: Oh, a couple
2: that,
5: years
2: yeah,
5: ago.
2: So at that point, did you have to get all four new ones?
5: Yes.
2: So
5: yep.
2: You're gonna have to get all four new ones, you think, today?
5: I hope
2: you're
5: not.
2: All-wheel
5: I'm not
2: drive.
5: Going to the dealer. I'm going to the Pep Boys.
2: But, yeah, I know, but still, it doesn't matter where you go.
5: I know. We'll find out if it can. Hopefully, it can just be patched up. I suppose there's a chance it can't be. And then we're talking, yikes.
4: So you got to do it. You got no choice.
5: Don't have to get inspections anymore. I'll just keep plugging along.
6: Of all the things your tires do.
1: My favorite is he said it on
6: what?
1: Air. That is the best part, he said that on the air.
4: I do think sometimes when he says things on air, I don't think he really fully thinks through, like, I'm going to hear some blowback.
6: I was just thinking, all of the things that probably go on in his life that we don't know about.
4: I know, that's the thing.
6: It's terrifying.
1: There's a reason why you're not allowed to go over to his house.
4: I know.
2: He is preventing me from going to an outlet. I know. He's like, you're not allowed over. Yeah.
4: I think there's sharp objects everywhere, broken glass on the floor.
6: There's a fork sticking out of the electric socket.
4: Yeah.
6: It's the only way I can get this to Jimmy in. It's just a little too wide, so I just stuck the fork in there. And it's stuck together.
4: Hey, it works so far.
6: Works fine.
4: Yeah.
6: Every few days it smokes.
1: Toaster's next to the tub.
2: Work on this.
6: I don't want to have to get out for my breath.
1: You know how much time I shave off my schedule by doing my toast and showering?
6: Reach over.
4: I don't have to get out of the tub to eat my bread. That's awesome. Well, anyway. Yeah, good luck with that.
5: I'm getting it fixed today.
4: Well, good. There you go. All right.
2: So I have to get you out of here by 12:30.
4: It's too much for my mind sometimes. Oh. You know, I just shake my head. It's crazy.
5: It's done some damage on my quarter. So I keep a good amount of change for the, you know.
1: For what?
5: Parking and whatnot.
2: Yeah, but $3 in 4 days. That's expensive.
5: Losing it quick.
4: Nate says he's had a stepladder in his car for a month as a reminder to fix his tire. Here's another one. Greg, I love Kelly Brown, but I would keep him around just in case of the purge, if the purge ever happens.
2: Oh.
4: Let me see. Just in case the purge ever happens. I love you, Kelly, but man, you're such a dumpster fire. Kelly has a blower upper in his trunk, but it's not for the tires.
2: Right now.
4: Hey, all right.
6: Natural selection has not worked with Kelly.
4: No, it has not. All right. Well, he's,
6: that was a text.
5: I know how to deal with these issues.
4: Yes, you do. You're very good at it. All right. Well, we got some talkbacks and more coming up. Jimmy's going to join us. Jimmy's got to be shaking his head coming in, too. Got to be. Jimmy Dunn's going to join us, too. But Kelly Brown, home fixer-upper guy, he's got your news next.
3: We'll be right back with more right after this. 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
1: Good morning. It's 8:02. Thunderstorms in store for this afternoon and tonight. President Trump will be at Dover Air Force Base today when the remains of two U.S. soldiers killed in Iranian attacks in Jordan over the weekend return home. The attack also left another soldier missing. Comes as the Pentagon says nearly 100 U.S. service members have been injured in the past 2 weeks amid the ongoing conflict with Iran. A project to remove the toll booth on the Everett Turnpike in Bedford is underway. The tolls have been the site of several crashes over the years, leading to a call for them to be removed. Project to remove the booths began last night. The tolls stopped collecting cash and were switched to an all-electronic system earlier this year. Vermont's Peter Welch is accusing President Trump of creating more economic chaos with his latest tariff announcement. Trump announcing yesterday some products from Canada will be hit with a 50% tariff. Welch calls this an extreme escalation of Trump's reckless and irresponsible trade war. He adds Trump's endless attacks on our Canadian neighbors have caused undeniable harm to Vermont's economy, and the aftershocks of this will do lasting damage. Welch calls on Trump to drop the new tariff threats immediately. Five people dead after an effort to save a struggling swimmer in Ohio quickly turned into a tragedy. They were hanging out Sunday night along the Scioto River in Powell outside of Columbus when one of them went into the water and needed assistance. Two others went in to help. They started struggling as well. Two more then went in to help. And in the end, all five died. Darlene Graham's throwing her hat into the ring, announcing a bid to become a full-term senator for South Carolina. She told Fox News yesterday she's all in to run for the seat, which she was appointed to following the recent death of her brother, longtime Republican Senator Lindsey Graham. Morning Buzz Sports. Sox win again, 6-5 over the Orioles last night, 14 straight. They'll go for 15 tonight with Ranger Suarez on the mound. I'm Kelly Brown, Morning Buzz News.
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3: 1-0.
4: Traffic. 495 northbound in through Amesbury. Stop and go traffic from Route 110 to 95. We also have an accident right lane blocked on 495 southbound in Tewksbury at exit 94, Route 133. 95 southbound, heavy traffic from Salem Street to Route 38. 128 northbound on the brakes through Peabody from 95 to Lowell Street. Everett Turnpike, there is a crash. Heavy traffic after the on-ramp from Bedford Road. The left lane is blocked. 95 northbound at the Mass New Hampshire state line. The road is closed due to a crash. Your stop and go starting at 495.
1: Overcast with some thunderstorms this afternoon. Highs around 80. Muggy thunderstorms in store for this evening as well.
5: A little something for you, Kelly.
6: Lady,
5: I'm going to check out some talkbacks here in just a second, but I don't know if you heard this story, you being a gambling man.
1: Okay.
5: So you're generally a DraftKings guy.
1: Yeah, I get into pools and whatnot.
5: Yeah.
1: As well.
5: Yeah. But I mean, like, you know, when it comes to apps and things like that, you're primarily...
1: Well, it's the only one legal in New Hampshire.
5: Okay.
1: Is DraftKings.
5: What about this Kalshi or Kashi thing?
1: Yeah,
5: what about that?
1: Right. You can bet on everything. Politics.
5: Right.
1: We've seen the former congressman there get in trouble for, you know, insider trading, essentially, with these Polymarket and Kalshi.
5: Yeah, because they all know about this stuff that's going to happen that isn't public yet. They know classified information. They lay a lot of money down, and then they make a lot of money, boom, when some decision get made that affects anything.
1: The difference between these, you're betting against other people. You're not betting against the house.
5: Right.
1: Whereas in DraftKings, you're betting against the house.
5: Right. Clearly, it is going to be used and abused. There's no question about it. And I don't know if you heard, but it hit the White House. Actually, true story, the president's longtime teleprompter operator is believed to have made tens of thousands of dollars by placing bets on more than a dozen of the president's speeches on Kalshi. Federal investigators with the Commodity Futures Trading Commission found sources familiar with the matter told ABC News. This guy, a technical assistant to the president who's been operating his teleprompter since 2016, is in talks with federal regulators to settle allegations he used this inside knowledge of, because you could bet on the length of the speech, right? You could bet on anything.
3: And they can find out. So this guy's essentially stealing money from other people that are betting.
5: He won over $100,000.
3: I hope he does not get to keep his job.
5: Oh, I think he's on technical. He's unpaid. Yeah. He's on unpaid leave. But it just goes to show you that anybody who knows anything could bet on anything across the board. You know, somebody has inside information about the premature death of somebody, or someone who's hanging on by. They make a bet that this person. You don't know. It's like the wild, wild west of the betting world, and I don't know. Can it be controlled? It's going to be legal in some parts of the world, you know.
3: Right. Some states are trying to fight it.
5: Is it legal now in the United States?
3: I think it's legal until they say it's not legal.
5: Okay. All right. $100,000 betting on the speeches, length of speech, and you got a president that goes off script.
4: Yeah.
5: So if the speech times out at, let's say, 25 minutes, and the president likes to go off script, it's not a sure bet, right? Because he could go on 15 minutes, you know, of unscripted stuff. So you just don't know. But this guy cleaned up $100,000. Crazy. They were looking at the Commodity Futures Trading Commission saw the specific, suspicious activity on its mentions market, where users can bet on specific words, phrases, topics, or other things uttered during the speech. So the prompter knows how many times he uses a word or a phrase. I bet he's going to use this phrase 10 times, and he wins. Crazy.
3: Get him.
5: You know?
3: Grilling. So he's taking money from you other bettors.
5: Yep. So, I find that interesting. That's a crazy thing. And there's no place it won't touch. That kind of gambling app right there, if it's legal, there's nothing it won't touch.
3: Depending on when wars will end. I don't know.
5: Yeah, I know. It's crazy. It's crazy. All right. Well, anyway. 809-2-3. Kelly, a lot of people are texting in about you. Matter of fact, here's one. Kelly, you, quote unquote, you are handy. You adapt. You're a survivor, Kelly. You're so smart. These guys just don't get it.
3: That's kind of what I'm thinking.
5: I know. I know that's kind of what you're thinking. I know it's because it's wrong. But I mean, you know, yeah, I know that's why. That's probably what you're thinking. But it's fine. Kelly is an absolute... dumpster fire. There's another one. That's from Joe. Here's one that says, Kelly has a hole in his tire. His tire's leaking, and he's been putting air in the tire at one of those pay pumps, like, you know, quarters.
3: $3.
5: Every 3 days.
3: Four.
5: Whatever. $3. He won't spend $20 for an air compressor, one of those things, you're portable, you put in your truck like I got.
3: And I have.
5: You won't
3: I
5: do
3: got
5: that.
4: And I have.
5: Yeah, you won't do that, but he'll stop in every 3 days. Here's one that says, Kretchy, if it were a hole in his doll, he'd have it fixed yesterday.
3: Oh.
5: Okay, that's a good one. Come on, that's a good one. I like that one. That's a good one right there. All right, let's go.
7: This kind of back talk is totally unacceptable.
8: Talk back. What are you talking about?
5: You know, thank you very much to our friends at Newburyport Bank, Journey Well friends. Best slogan ever. I've said it a million times. I love it. Journey Well. What's better than that? Journey Well, even with a tire that's low on air. They're online at NewburyportBank.com. We're not like other shows. We want to hear what you got to say. We love to share. You know, we love to give your voice messages, you know, voice on the air. That's what's fun about the talkback app. Comments, questions, you know.
3: Yeah.
5: Yeah, sure, we take a bit of a beating sometimes, but we deserve it. I mean, in some cases, I mean, I don't deserve it, but I get it all the time. Kelly deserves it, though.
3: Yeah. Absolutely.
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4: Spreaker,
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9: MySpace.
5: I don't even know about
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5: 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Got a little microphone button. And you can leave us a voice message. Kelly, you're going to want to pay attention here.
9: Okay. Good morning, Buzz. This is a automotive technician saying, Kelly, do not continue to fill your tires after the second time. If they keep running low, immediately go and get them checked. Because if it's been this long since you curbed it, there might just be something stuck in it. It might have nothing to do with the fact that you curbed it. It could be a nail, something you picked up in the road. Go get it checked out, bud. You're going to wear your tires out.
5: In the words of Scott McMullen, that guy is a quote-unquote professional.
10: He's a professional.
5: So you got to take that advice.
3: I'm going today. I may have waited maybe a couple weeks too long.
5: But that's the point is you can't wait a month. Because it could be something that could be easily fixable, and that could be something that could get serious. And we care about you, Kelly. Okay? We care about you.
10: Don't talk for all of us.
5: All right? I care about you, Kelly. Not all of these are directed at
10: I hate it when everybody talks for me.
5: not all of these could be about anything over the past couple of days, so you don't know where these... This is goes back to the 7 o'clock hour, and I, you know, what do you blame your parents for? And I blame my parents for my love of casseroles. I can't explain it. Not a lot of grown men go... I love a good casserole, tell you that. I don't know. My parents said,
11: Whoa, Cretchy. Shepherd's pie is made with lamb. I believe you're referring to cottage pie, which is made with beef. There wasn't many shepherds herding cattle. The shepherds were herding lambs. You like cottage pie?
5: Oh, no. All right. Okay, take it easy, Gordon Ramsay.
10: I mean, technically, he is correct.
5: Dial it back, Gordon Ramsay. Oh, encyclopedia of the cooking world. You know what I grew up calling it? Don't ask me why. We called it Chinese pie. And there couldn't be anything less Chinese than shepherd's pie.
4: It was Chinese pie. I think when you went to school and on the lunch menu, it would say Chinese pie. Yeah. And it was like, that was on the lunch menu.
5: There's not a noodle in sight, okay? Nor is there any rice.
4: I don't know why.
10: Chinese pie. That's weird.
5: All right, I'm not calling it cottage pie. Technically, historically, you are correct, sir. Yes, I know that. But it's going to be, and always will be, shepherd's pie to me, okay? This guy's coming at me.
12: Hey, Greg in the Morning Buzz. You know what's cute? Greg, could you wear your Shine Down shirt to the Shine Down concert? I asked because I was looking through your Alaska pictures and I noticed that you were wearing an Alaska hat while you were in Alaska. So cool, man. You are cute.
10: Now,
4: I mean, that was kind of out of necessity.
10: But wait a minute.
4: Fair.
10: To defend yourself, he didn't have anything else to wear. So I will, it hurts.
4: For Alaska.
10: Defend you.
5: I did have my main outdoors hat, but I did switch it. Yeah, I did. I did do that. Yeah. But you know what? I mean, who cares? Really?
10: That's what older people do. A lot of times they go places, they go to the gift store
4: first. They want to remember.
10: So they can, because they want to remember where they are. and do that. And I don't think there's anything wrong with that. A lot of people his age do that.
5: Do you know how many people were at the Shinedown show last night wearing Shinedown shirts? I'd say 30%. Maybe 25 to 30%. Okay, I wore a hat with Alaska on it. I like the hat, so whatever. Leave me alone. Okay.
4: Thanks,
10: honey. Where are we? Look at your hat, honey.
4: Look at your hat. Look in the mirror. Look at your hat. Look down your pant leg. Where are you?
5: Look at everything. I had Alaska. I had Alaska sweats. I got it all, man. I got it all. One of these days, I'm wearing everything Alaska.
10: I can't wait.
5: That I got, Scotty. This is for you.
11: Welcome back. Hey, Roadkill, why don't you run down to Laura's car there and hop in and shut the door and take a big sniff? That's what your house is going to smell like now that you let one of those filthy animals in. You know that thing dumps in a box, right? Well, anyway, enjoy the new pet, buddy.
10: What I like about him, always ends on an upbeat.
5: Yeah. Usually I'm the target. I like that he went after you. Laura had her dog. Did you post the picture of the actual?
4: Oh, it's in my weekend pic. Okay. Weekend pictures.
5: Her dog in her white car seats with the air conditioned seats where the holes are in the seat that it air conditions your undercarriage while you're driving. The dog, I mean, just... defecated.
4: Just going number two, it's easy to pick up normally. That one was not easy to pick up.
10: But you had to know at some point, having white seats, one of the boys were going to do it.
4: No, that's not really.
5: And so the dog did that. Scotty just got a cat, which is crazy. I mean, I guess I know he loved Diego. I mean, Fatty.
10: Yep.
5: But I didn't think you were going to get a pet. I was actually shocked that you went that quickly. He caved in to his lovely wife, Amy. But, you know, happy wife, happy life.
10: Yes, you got it.
5: I got it.
10: Quiet at the house.
5: And he loves the cat, not because he loves the cat. He loves the cat because Amy talks to the cat, not him.
10: I'll tell you, best vacation ever.
5: Wow.
13: He's going to get a new animal every vacay.
5: Oh, my God.
13: Guys, I got an iguana. Amy's talking to it all the time.
5: Yeah. So much for my love of the World Cup.
14: Sorry, Greg. But soccer is horrible. You have a goal the size of a bus. A bus.
5: Yeah.
14: You can't get one shot on it. Come on, man. Soccer is awful.
5: I don't agree.
13: I don't agree either.
5: I don't agree at all. I enjoy watching it. It's very exciting. Everything can be exciting depending on how you watch it. Like, a lot of people think golf isn't exciting. I happen to like watching golf. You know what I mean? But hey, that's cool. Go watch a 4-hour-long baseball game, okay?
3: They're not four hours
5: anymore. I know, but they were forever.
4: Nope.
5: Whatever.
3: Don't try to bring baseball down.
5: No, but I'm just saying that
3: you
5: can bring anything down. That's all. If you don't like soccer, go watch football. Whatever. I love football. I love golf. I love hockey. Baseball.
10: I love lamp.
5: I'm all set. All right, anyway. Okay.
10: Well, there's left out. That.
13: You just throw something in there.
5: Go to the IR radio app and you can leave us a voicemail message, okay? But thank you for helping and communicating with us, all right? Crutchy, good morning. Damn straight it was called Chinese pie and was a staple of my youth. Matt says his mom called it Chinese pie.
4: My parents never heard of it like that.
5: My brother David and I, we'd go like, what's Chinese about it?
4: It was so strange, but then it finally... Thank goodness people started calling it shepherd's pie, but it was always Chinese pie.
5: And it was always cream corn. I mean, it was, which a lot of people don't do. I do it any way you want. I don't care. Mashed potatoes, corn, and beef. Yeah, ground beef. Now also, I like if you're going to do some sort of it, I want two cream corn cans and one regular corn can. And that makes it balanced, not too mushy. But that's for me. That's how I like it.
4: It's because we're French Canadian.
5: Yeah, sure.
4: That's why it was called Chinese pie.
5: Yeah. Comment
4: ça va? It's the national dish of Quebec.
5: Comment ça va, Kelly? Très bien aussi. Oui.
10: Nice. Beauty, eh?
5: Yeah, ferme ta bouche. Huh? Shut your mouth. That's what that means. Ferme ta bouche. I knew all the slang, the swear words. Moodzy.
4: Moodzy. My mom used to say it all the time.
5: Yeah, Moodzy. Moodzy. All right. Well, anyway, it's 20 minutes after 8, and Jimmy's going to be in just a little bit. We are going to, speaking of Alaska, something happened on the cruise that I brought up yesterday.
10: And thought of me.
5: In the Buzz 24/7. And, you know, it was a real moment. And between me and one of the people on board the boat that worked on the boat. Really nice guy. I mean, really. And it happened, and he...
10: Sucker!
5: He told me something, and we had a serious discussion about it, and I thought, you know, when you are on a cruise, it is customary to tip people. They include like an 18% tip for servers, for people to clean your room. It's included in your bill. It says it right there, right? Gratuity. I don't know if that money goes to the actual person you're giving it to. Something tells me it probably doesn't, right? But if you get someone that really is good and gives you excellent service, like above board service, that's what tipping is for, right?
4: Mm-hmm.
5: So this guy told me something, and I'll wait and share it with Jimmy if you didn't listen to the 24/7. Jimmy has worked on cruise ships for a very long time and doesn't have the best opinion of a lot of things in the cruise industry. Some things he does, some things he doesn't. But I'm going to run it by him and see if he thinks what Roadkill thinks. I told Roadkill this story about something I did, and Roadkill says, you got played.
10: Yeah.
5: And I don't think I got played.
10: Yeah. you still have hook marks in your mouth.
5: Like a fish.
10: Yeah.
5: Mm.
10: Yeah.
5: Like a giant Twinkie was dangling in the sky in front of me. I went to bite it and a hook was in it and it got the roof of my mouth and yanked me up into the sky.
10: Yeah.
5: That's what you're telling me.
10: The guy put it out there and you fell hard.
5: No, I think he was, well, but anyway, you'll find out in just a little bit. The problem is that after it happened, I thought of Scotty because I'm like, Scotty would never believe this. He would never believe this. I do because I believe this person is telling the truth. Scotty, absolutely not. Absolutely not. Would never, ever give in to that. But anyway, I'll share
10: There's
5: that
10: There's a
5: with
10: sucker born every day.
5: Thank you. Thank you very much. There's also a sucker born on December 24th, 1961, apparently. That would be me.
10: You.
5: Whatever. But my tires are full.
13: Oh.
10: Oh.
5: All right.
13: Kelly catching strays.
5: He's got news coming up. It's a, yeah, we're all over the place today. Whatever. It's fine. Who cares?
10: It's free.
13: Yep, you're welcome.
5: It's free. Thank you. You're welcome.
15: You want more punishment? You'll get more right after this. This is Greg in the Morning Buzz.
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3: Good morning. It's 8:29. Red Sox win again. Sports coming up in just a minute. Two people are dead after a fire at an apartment building in Nashua. The Nashua fire chief telling WMUR the blaze appears to have started in the second floor attic of the 8-unit apartment. The second alarm fire brought a large response to Orange Street early this morning. President Trump will be present at the dignified transfer of 2 U.S. soldiers killed in Iranian attacks in Jordan over the weekend. Today's solemn ceremony will take place at Dover Air Force Base in Delaware. 19-year-old Isabella Gonzalez of Texas was killed Friday, while 25-year-old Tyler Freehan of Hawaii died on Saturday. Tennessee's trial against Instagram owner Meta underway over claims the platform targets and harms young users. Jury selection got underway Monday. The trial expected to last 6 to 7 weeks and will focus on social media features like infinite scrolling, disappearing stories, and notifications. The state argues that Meta knew about the addictive risks but failed to adequately warn children and parents. Tropical storm Bertha is inching along the Gulf Coast. The latest update from the National Hurricane Center in Miami, not far from the home of Gloria Estefan.
35: Shake your body, baby, do that conga. 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No, you can't control yourself any longer.
3: Puts the storm about 110 miles south-southwest of Panama City, Florida, heading northwest with maximum sustained winds of 50 miles an hour. Bertha could bring heavy rain, winds, rip current, storm surge to the region as it moves along the coast.
5: Take that, Weather Channel, and God save Gloria Estefan.
3: SpaceX hopes to test launch its massive Starship rocket Thursday night from the pad in Starbase, Texas. The mission was previously planned for July 16th, but scrubbed at the last minute because of an issue with several of the rocket's Raptor engines. Scattered thunderstorms this afternoon, highs around 80. Morning Buzz sports time.
1: Hey! Right.
3: Woo! Make it 14. Sox extend their winning streak, rallying for a 6-5 win over the Orioles at Fenway Park. They were down a run, tied it in the sixth, down a run again, tied it in the seventh, then tied at 5 in the eighth inning. Up came Caleb Durbin.
4: Swinging a high fly ball left field. This is deep. The Durbinator touches them all. The Red Sox on top again. 6-5.
3: I do.
4: This is unbelievable. Unbelievable.
10: You just can't get rid of them. They won't die.
3: Hey, Ryan, unreal.
5: I do love the putting the Wally hat helmet on them when they go in the dugout after a home run. That's pretty fun.
3: Garrett Whitlock credited with the win. Sox have won 14 straight. The record, all-time franchise record, 1946 was 15. So Sox can tie the record tonight with a victory. Ranger Suarez on the mound. NBA's leading all-time scorer narrowing down his decision on where to play next. ESPN reporting LeBron James focusing on the Heat, Cavs, and 76ers for his final landing spot. No timetable right now on his decision. And Fisher Cats, the Manchester Chicken Tenders, actually hosting the Summersworth Patriots tonight.
5: Summersworth?
3: Somerset. Sorry.
5: I didn't know we had a team in my hometown.
11: Lost me at Chicken Tenders.
5: Yeah.
3: Every Tuesday, they are the Chicken Tenders. They have chicken tender uniforms.
11: Really?
3: The whole thing to celebrate the birth of the chicken tender at the Puritan back room in 1974.
11: Sure. And they have the tenders at the ballpark. You get some nice...
5: I think you can get tenders. Oh, yeah. Also, they have chicken tenders bobbleheads.
11: First 500 fans. I want a basket of chicken tenders, so I might take that in.
3: Yeah. First 500 fans tonight get a bobblehead. Bobblehead number one of three different bobbleheads.
5: Yeah.
3: Right?
5: They're stepping up the promotional thing.
3: I like it.
5: So, nice.
3: Good morning, Buzz Sports. I'm Kelly Brandon.
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14: 1-0.
16: Okay, it's been pretty messy out there this morning. 95 northbound at the Mass New Hampshire state line. The road has been shut down due to a crash. Your stop and go starting at 495 because of this in Salisbury. Traffic is being detoured to the Seabrook Service Plaza. Everett Turnpike southbound, we have an accident left lane blocked. This is after the on-ramp from Bedford Road. Your stop and go from the Bedford tolls. 495 northbound, heavy traffic from Route 118 to 95 because of that crash. 93 southbound, on and off the brakes starting at Montvale Ave down into Boston. 95 southbound, heavy traffic at Salem Street.
3: Storms this afternoon, high of 80. It'll be muggy with periods of rain and thunderstorms tonight.
5: Ladies and gentlemen, thank you very much. Thank you for coming to the theater tonight. We got a very special guest for you.

0: ladies and gentlemen.
1: Thank you.
0: James Dunn, ladies and gentlemen.
1: I'm honored.
0: Yeah. Well, honored. I mean, you know, it's richly deserved. First question.
1: Yes.
0: How was Roadtown?
1: Oh, man. So when you get to Rochester and you pull into the Cumberland Farms and you get a beverage, you know, start your night, you go, this town might be a little sketchy because there's 9 bicycles out front and no children. Right?
2: Good sign you're in Rochester.
1: So you're apprehensive.
0: That's not untrue.
1: Right? But I went around the corner to that little theater, the Rochester Performance and Arts Center, and man, the Buzz fans showed up.
0: Great crowd.
3: Awesome.
1: It was an awesome crowd, and they were fun, and there was a little bit of, you know, they were a little rambunctious, a little energy, which I love.
0: Mm-hmm.
1: I don't want to just stand there and just tell you my thoughts. I like to interact a little bit. And we did that, and man, we had a blast.
0: Yeah.
1: We had a blast.
0: I saw some great comments. People were like, great night. I had a great night. Somebody sent me a couple of that. Great night at Jimmy Dunn, blah, blah. I'm like, of course you did.
1: The Buzz fans are the best. Let me give you another interaction I had with some Buzz fans, though. And that was, I got on my bicycle, my electric bike, went up the beach, get a slice of pizza because Mrs. Dunn was somewhere, and it was, I'm on my own, I'll go get something to eat.
0: What do they call it, a beach cookie? Is that what they
1: Tomato cookies, call them, yeah.
2: And he doesn't like this.
1: Well, they're not very good as a piece. It's lousy pizza. They have this debate as which one's better.
0: Yeah.
1: They both suck. It's bad pizza. If you've been anywhere and had pizza, you know this isn't pizza.
0: But it's
1: dough. It's special because it's Hampton.
0: Yeah, right.
1: It's dough.
0: Yeah.
1: It's got some very sugary sauce.
0: Yeah.
1: And maybe they toss a little tiny bit of cheese on top of it.
0: Right.
1: And then if you got the money, you can get another for 50 cents. They'll throw a slice of provolone on top of it. It's not pizza.
0: Okay.
1: But it's good.
0: Yeah, I get it.
1: It's home.
0: Yeah.
1: And it's up the street.
0: Mm-hmm.
1: So I ride my little e-bike up there, and I sit down, and I'm on the bench eating a tomato cookie. And these two women, I would describe them as broads. Is that all right?
0: I guess. Like brash.
1: A couple of brash ladies.
0: Brash ladies, okay, yeah.
1: Who confessed that they spent the better part of the afternoon at the L Street Tavern.
0: Okay, all right.
1: Sit down next to me. How you doing? All right. I'm going, hey, how are you? You know, I'm friendly.
0: Yeah, you're a friendly guy.
1: It's Hampton Beach. I'm the mayor.
0: I know.
1: Is that your bike? Yeah, that's my bike. What's that sticker with a guy with a hat? I go, I think that's supposed to be me. Who are you? Somebody big? No, I'm just a guy. No, I know you. I know you.
0: Oh, no.
1: You're the guy on a radio? I go, I'm on a radio sometimes. And the lady goes, what's your name? I go, put my hand out. Jimmy Dunn. You're not Jimmy Dunn.
0: Questioning your very existence.
1: Okay, I'm not. Finished my pizza, got on my bike, and went on my way. So she goes, I listen to Greg in the Morning Buzz all. You're not Jimmy Dunn.
0: Yeah.
1: Okay. Yeah. All right. Well, I hope you're listening today.
0: Yeah.
1: Because now you go, well, maybe it was. But more likely than not, you probably didn't even remember the interaction because it was a little sloppy.
0: Yeah, that's good.
1: Yeah.
0: It is. That's what you get. It's good.
1: That's Hampton Beach, baby.
0: Yeah, that's funny. Yeah, you're not. You that guy?
1: Hey, it's always you that guy? Yeah, I'm that guy. You're not that guy.
0: I never know how to answer that question.
1: Yeah.
0: You know, like, are you that guy? I don't know. And when they say, are you the guy on the radio?
1: Yeah.
0: I don't know what to say.
3: I always
0: what
3: say,
0: if it's bad? What if they don't like
3: yeah,
0: it?
3: Yeah, see, I always say nope and move along.
1: Yeah, that's what I do too when I'm on a plane. What do you do for a living? I go, waste management.
0: Yeah.
1: No more questions.
0: Yeah.
1: Right?
0: Yeah.
1: I'm a comedian. Oh, really? You're going to make me laugh for 3.5 hours? No, I'm not.
0: Also, waste management makes them think you might be connected.
1: Right.
0: You know what I mean?
1: And there's no follow-up question.

0: in talks with the WWE.
1: Here's your boy.
0: Whatever.
2: I gotta say, nobody's a bigger Brady fan than me when he's throwing a football. But now that he's not...
0: Stop with the nonsense.
2: Stop with the nonsense.
0: Right?
2: All of it. Like,
0: yeah.
2: And part of this I blame on Belichick because, you know, Tom Brady was a superstar for so long, and they wouldn't let him do so much as a potato chip commercial, mm-hmm. right? Mm-hmm. And then he watched all these other guys get this personality. And
0: yeah, Gronk, Edelman, all these guys.
2: All these guys after the fact, you know, but... Peyton Manning at the time was doing every commercial you could possibly imagine and turn. I mean, he hosted Saturday Night Live.
0: Yeah, and was good at it.
2: And he was good at it. Brady's not good at that. He's a football player, but it just feels like he's trying to make up for, hey, don't forget me. I'm Tom Brady.
0: Yeah,
2: we know, dude.
0: Portnoy is not down with that.
2: No.
0: Portnoy's like, yeah. Well, you wouldn't expect. He's been a Brady fan, Brady supporter, Boston guy, you know, like us. It looks silly. The whole thing looks silly because he doesn't do it well, you know. So.
2: Even when he's on a yacht with a supermodel, you go, that ain't real.
0: I agree. I don't think anything is real with the guy, you know, but whatever. So, whatever. It is what it is. All right. So, let's get to it. Because here's I'm going to give you the story. So, you know, when you go on a cruise, Jimmy worked at cruise ships for like 10 years
2: yep.
0: and was kicked off a cruise ship, actually. He just got tired of it.
2: No, escorted by Mexican authorities, if we want to be specific.
0: Yeah, yeah.
2: But kicked off.
0: Removed. So,
2: removed.
0: Yeah, and then wrote a book called Boat Hack,
2: yes.
0: which might be available in bargain bins in your local store.
2: It's really hard to find because I made a short run of them.
0: Yeah.
2: They're out there. I sold them after some shows.
0: Yeah.
2: It had a tone that I'm not really, you know, once I became a guy who was on a sitcom a little bit,
0: yeah.
2: I was a little angry for that guy.
0: Yeah.
2: So my management suggested maybe I shouldn't put any more of them out there.
0: Yeah.
2: So they're very hard to find.
0: Yeah.
2: And I wanted to be Anthony Bourdain in that book. I really wanted to tear the roof off the cruise ship.
0: Right, right.
2: I did a little bit of that, but I told my story and I'm not welcome back out there.
0: Right.
2: And boat hack, if you don't know, is a derogatory comic term.
0: Mm-hmm.
2: If you call another comedian a boat hack, that's the lowest you could call a guy.
0: Okay.
2: I'd rather be called a circus clown.
0: Mm-hmm. Okay.
2: Than a boat hack. So that's the story behind my cruise ship life.
0: There's your perspective. All right, so we had a great cruise. I mean, I loved it. It was great.
3: Except the luggage.
0: The luggage was fine. It was just a bump in the road. I had a great time.
2: Yeah.
0: I mean, you know, I wore a lot of Alaska stuff that I purchased
2: that
0: in Alaska.
2: But you see, it happens to... I'm surprised they don't have a clothing shop on the ships.
0: Yeah.
2: Because it happens all the time.
0: So
2: you should be able to get a package. Hold on, I think we just came my new business.
0: I didn't.
2: Jimmy's lost luggage in Alaska.
0: Still had a great time. And you know, when you go on a cruise, so you know the gratuities are built in. They show it. It's very transparent. 18.5% gratuity.
2: Yeah.
0: To your server and your meals. You have the same server all week long. They do like two tables, the server and an assistant. And we had G'day was his name and Karen. And they were lovely. I mean, really nice. And then you get, you know, the housekeeping and your bartenders, 18.5% across the board. You go buy a beer. If you don't get the drink package, it's 18.5%. I didn't tip when I got a beer or a drink. Because
2: added right to the transaction at the time, or
0: it's already built into the price. 18.5%, boom, it's charged to your room, so I don't have to tip extra unless they go out of their way and do something really special.
2: Sure.
0: All right. Fast forward to dinner time.
2: Yep.
0: Dinner time. The servers were not only phenomenal, but just awesome in every way.
2: Okay.
0: Friendly. They took care of you. I mean, I didn't know that if you ordered a steak, you could say, can you throw some lobster tails on there too? And they do. And it doesn't cost you anything.
2: Right.
0: You know, I didn't know that. Mm-hmm. I didn't do it, but they did anything anybody wanted. And they were the nicest people. And the young man that was our server. So we started talking to him throughout the course of the week. And the night before the end of the cruise, and that's when you typically would tip if you're going to, I was talking with the young man, and he was talking about, you know, home and stuff like that. And, you know, 4 months on, 7 days a week.
2: Yep.
0: 2 months off. 7 days a week.
2: Correct.
0: 4 months.
2: Yep.
0: Crazy schedule.
2: Yep.
0: Wicked nice guy. and really helped me out. We got a bottle of champagne for our Atlanta Helping Can winners because they got engaged. So really helped me out with that. So anyway, he's talking to me and I ask him about home and everything like that. And he goes, well, to be honest, my dad died a month before I left for this job, for the cruise. And I'm like, oh, I said, I'm so sorry to hear about that. He goes, no, it's okay. It's okay. He goes, I actually write songs and I do them in AI so I can have songs that remind me of my dad. And it kind of makes me feel good. I'm like, yeah, I totally get that. We were connecting. You know what I mean?
2: All right.
0: And it was kind of this moment. It was just me and him. It wasn't talking to the whole table. Mm. It was me and him having this conversation. And wicked nice guy. And so, yeah, I tipped him. Not because his dad passed away. But I was like,
2: well, why are you leading with that then?
0: No, like, no. I'm telling you, there's a reason.
2: Okay.
0: I was going to tip him anyway. Mm-hmm. I tipped him well.
2: Mm-hmm.
0: He was very pleased with the tip.
2: Sure.
0: He was worth it.
2: Yeah.
0: But afterwards, I thought, it occurred to me, Roadkill would have never
2: bought that.
0: He would have said, that's a scam.
2: Mm.
0: I don't believe it is, as I sit here right now. And no matter what you say, I will not believe it was a scam because I felt like I don't know. I can read that kind of stuff. I think I'm pretty good at it.
1: I don't
0: think I was taken.
2: Did you hear any of the songs? Like if when he
0: it's
2: said
0: not something I would ask. So can I hear the songs that maybe you wrote about your dad?
2: CD or something? Buy a CD. $20
0: No. I'm not going to ask it. Can you play me the songs you had written?
2: All right, let's back up. Hold on. Let's start with the math, okay? The 18%, like you said, that is added on to the tip, being cynical of that money going to that guy is a legitimate concern.
0: I don't think it goes to them. I really would not be, I would not be surprised.
2: There are documented accounts and books all over the world about the Fugazi math that goes on out in those boats.
0: Mm-hmm.
2: They do the whole automatic tip thing because that they can get away with paying them $2 an hour by saying they're and there's all kinds of crazy, all the labor laws go out the window when you get off the dock anyway.
0: Yeah.
2: Right? And that part about 7 days a week for 4 months, that's 100% true. A lot of them don't even realize it until they sign the contract. They have people that go out and recruit these folks. And a lot of them are on 7 days a week and don't even get to go onto the land for an hour.
0: Yeah, like they don't.
2: They do, but some of them, most of them don't.
0: Right.
2: And I've been down in the hole where they live, and it's not
0: luxurious.
2: It's not a pleasant gig.
0: Yeah.
2: Now, to be the dinner waiter, you have to work your way up.
0: Mm-hmm.
2: That's a coveted job
0: mm-hmm.
2: because people are generally more generous when they're having a dinner and you say, hey, it's his birthday, they get a piece of cake.
0: Right.
2: You're going to get a cash tip.
0: Mm-hmm.
2: Cash tips, right in the pocket, down in the hole.
0: Right on.
2: And that's,
0: right.
2: That part's all.
0: That's, yeah.
2: All right. Now, let me tell you about a couple of, you know. There's, here's one.
0: Mm-hmm.
2: I did the Key West, we come into Key West one day, right? And Key West has a law that says you have to dock up over there. You have to take the tram. No, it doesn't matter where you're going. You have to take the tram to the center of town. They drop you off in the center of town. Then you can go anywhere you want. This is done to increase the business in the center of town. Also, it's done because the cruise ship's got to pay a vig for the tram to come in. Well, the first time I'm on the tram, I'm on a tram full of a bunch of people. It's full because we're going into town. There's an empty tram coming back out of town to go get more people. As we pass, the guy with the empty tram looks at the guy driving the other tram. We're both going 4 miles an hour and says, hey, happy birthday. Guy goes, thanks, man. I watched 75 people walk by this tip jar and go, happy birthday. Happy birthday. Happy birthday. And I clocked that because I'm a kid from Hampton Beach that's always looking for a street scam, right? So.
0: Yeah. That's a play.
2: Mm. 1 week later, I'm on the same tram because I'm on a boat that's just circling the Caribbean.
0: Right, one week
2: later, coming in, same thing.
0: Different crowd.
2: Happy different
0: birthday.
2: Driver.
0: Happy birthday. Yeah. Oh, yeah.
2: All right, now.
0: Okay. All right. So they're working a scheme.
2: Yeah. Happy birthday. And my dad died. That's not a huge leap.
0: I think it is.
1: Well, no, I don't.
2: All right. Let me give you another one. Used to be a comedy club in Portland, Maine, out on the docks. And the three of us, you know, this is back before I met Mrs. Dunn, the three of us, whoever the three comics were, we would get together and we would decide whose birthday it was that night.
0: Yeah.
2: And not because we were looking for free drinks. We were looking for the girls to come talk to us after the show and start with happy birthday.
0: Yeah.
2: And we ran that. Nobody, it's a harmless scam. Nobody got hurt. But but we had a lot of birthdays in that club. You know what I mean?
0: I only thought about it. It never occurred to me that what we talked about wasn't real.
2: Yeah.
0: I 100% still, like I said, believe it. But what it did occur to me in the aftermath was the fact that Scotty would never.
2: Yeah.
0: Like it actually entered my mind on the boat, like Scotty would never have the compassion to believe something like that.
2: I don't
0: that.
2: Think it's just Scotty. Scotty's got, there are a lot of us. I got a lot of that in me too, looking for scams. And I'm an empathetic person if in the right situation, but I'm always looking at scams too. And
0: I don't think this guy's a scammer.
1: You don't think, but no, here's I don't my, think he's here's the one guy question. On the boat who's not a scammer.
2: Yeah, they're all working scams. Everything on the boat is a scam. It's a prison economy on a boat.
0: Mm.
2: You know what I mean? It's just like being on prison, except they're trading bottles of champagne to your room instead of honey buns. You know, like it's.
1: Don't even ask what the honey bun is.
2: No, you don't want to. But everybody on a ship has. Here's the other thing on a ship. You notice this. Everybody on a ship is in charge of something.
0: Sure.
2: Right. There's the guy who holds the rope for the tenders. And
0: right.
2: There's the guy that runs the. I mean, there's somebody. Everybody's running something, and the bartender is cuffing beers to slide to somebody that's going. If you're a bartender and you notice that these folks are generous and you see cash money coming out, right?
0: Mm-hmm.
2: You're gonna slide a couple of drinks that way and go, hey, on me. Because
0: right.
2: it doesn't cost them anything
0: right.
2: and nobody's the guy's not watching.
0: But the same thing happens in a way with servers in any restaurant in America where they treat you differently because they obviously that improves the tip. That's a normal way of doing business.
2: Yes,
0: that's not scamming someone.
2: No, it's not. But the difference is with a server in a restaurant, we're working in an economy where you can see money openly coming and going.
0: Yeah.
2: The whole reason they put those tips on your thing is because the cruise ship is a cashless society.
0: Yeah.
2: They don't want anybody to bring
0: That's
2: money
0: true.
2: Out. They don't want anybody bringing their dough out.
3: They say don't. And I was telling them, I go to the bank before I go on a cruise. I take out $301 bills. And then I take, you know, $100 worth of fives. And just have them.
2: I do the same thing when I go down to Salisbury Beach.
3: Okay.
0: Yeah.
3: But the first person.
0: I'm sorry.
3: Like, if I'm, and I tip on my drinks, even though it's built in, guess what? I'm the first person getting a drink. They're moving. They're not.
2: That's exactly right.
3: They're not going to anybody else. They're seeing me, the girl that always leaves them a tip. So they come to me.
2: That's exactly
3: first.
2: Right. Yeah. And the other thing that I was going to say is, you know, the other part of it is if it's built in or whatever, you tip at the end of the cruise. The best thing to do when you get on a cruise is just walk in and if you.
3: Right away.
2: And duke them right then because.
0: Yeah.
2: If you tip at the end of the cruise,
3: you're not getting the extra service. You give it right away because you know, hey, guess what? You're taking care of my room for the week.
0: Oh, look.
3: Here's $100. I know that I'm getting the cute little towel doily things that they make.
0: Yeah, I don't need that.
3: Animals.
2: Here's my question, Greg.
1: It's okay, Greg. You're a good guy. You're a smart man. You got taken.
2: You got
1: cheese.
2: It's okay. You took the cheese.
0: No, I absolutely 1,000% don't agree.
1: Because you don't know anybody.
2: No, but here's my question.
0: I don't know any better.
2: If this guy's father didn't die, you were going to tip him anyway, right?
0: I was.
2: Right. Did you tip more because of the story?
0: No.
2: Okay.
0: No,
2: then you didn't get scammed.
0: I was tipping on the service, the above the level service.
2: Yes.
0: 100%.
2: Right.
0: I wasn't fazed by it.
2: Right.
0: The reason I thought of Scotty was because it was this added thing thrown in and that he never would have believed. He would have been suspicious of it.
2: Yeah.
0: I believe there's a lot of times to be suspicious and I often am, but I also know when to not be. I think.
2: Do you believe the guy at the off ramp or the guy in front of Walmart?
1: You fell on bad times?
2: Yeah. The guy with the Nike Air Jordans?
1: The guy who's been there for 9 years and it says fell on hard times?
2: Yeah.
1: For 9 years you've been falling? At some point, you got to hit something.
2: The 300-pound dude that's got a sign that says hungry?
0: No, I don't know. I tend not to.
2: Yeah.
0: I would rather give to organizations that help people that are really in need.
2: Yeah.
0: So, yes, I do that, but I tend to not believe the signs. However, the conversation I had, I believe the guy was telling the truth, and I'm not going to change my mind.
2: Well, that's fine.
0: Yeah.
2: 100% of the work that you do when you're working on a cruise ship comedian included, is how do I get tipped?
0: Yeah. Right? I get that. I 100% acknowledge that.
2: Those tips on your credit card, they're not getting that. They might get a stipend from it. Mm-hmm. They're not getting all of that.
0: I agree. 100%. And
2: they took that away. One of the things that comedians used to do was they would sell merch after the show, and they'd make a lot of money selling merch.
0: Yeah.
2: And they took that away. They won't let you sell stuff.
0: Yeah.
2: They sell it now. Mm-hmm. Take a 35% VIG. But it all has to be cashless. They don't want money coming out on a cruise ship.
0: I'm not giving up. I'm not going to be less compassionate because of this conversation. Well, I read the conversation correctly, I believe, and I'm going to stick with it.
2: You should get the address of the village in Ukraine where the guy lives.
0: He doesn't live in the Ukraine.
2: Send some roses.
0: Thank you. I'm not going to send any roses. He did an excellent job. He was a nice guy. I'd love to have him to work with him again. So anyway, I took care of the guy.
2: I think you're too good of a person.
0: Whatever.
2: No, you were gonna tip him anyway.
0: I did not tip because of that story.
1: Right. Greg's favorite ice cream is soft serve.
0: Okay. All right. We'll be right back. Stay
4: with me. Don't move. We'll be right back after this. This is Greg in the Morning Buzz.
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4: Here's what's up with Kelly.
0: Good morning. It's 9:07. Cloudy. Some thunderstorms this afternoon. Highs around 82. People are dead after a fire at an apartment building in Nashua. The Nashua fire chief telling WMUR the blaze appears to have started in the second floor attic of the 8-unit apartment. The second alarm brought a large response to Orange Street early this morning. The fire now mainly contained, cruiser clearing the scene. An attorney for the family of the Colombian man fatally shot by an ICE agent in Biddeford, Maine, says a lawsuit against the U.S. government will be filed on their behalf. Attorney Ben Gideon claims the ICE agent who shot and killed 25-year-old Johan Sebastian Duran Guerrero has a history of violent behavior and mental health issues. Gideon also accuses the federal government of intentionally hiring unqualified agents. Homeland Security first said Guerrero weaponized his car and then later added the ICE agent used deadly force because he feared for his life. Gideon says all Guerrero did was pull out onto Poole Street to get to work. Vermont's Becca Belint backing a bill designed to bust monopolies that are driving up beef prices. Congresswoman Belint announcing yesterday she's co-sponsoring the Family Grocery and Farmer Relief Act. It calls on breaking up dominant meatpacking monopolies and ending unfair pricing practices that raise costs about local farmers and ranchers. A Rhode Island fugitive who spent 2 decades on the run is apparently living a new life as a biotech executive. The U.S. Marshals Service, the 70-year-old Dr. Ronald Fisher, was taken into custody Thursday off the coast of New Jersey after a Rhode Island violent fugitive task force got him. At the time of the arrest, Fisher was operating a 56-foot boat. He was intercepted by the U.S. Coast Guard about an hour offshore. Fisher fled the state back in 2005 while on trial for first-degree sexual assault.
21: Amazing that these guys run and think they're not going to get caught. Like, how do you
2: made
21: live?
2: It 21 years.
21: Looking,
2: that's a good run.
21: Right.
1: 21 years is a long run.
21: Right, but like, so obviously when you first run, you're looking over your shoulder.
2: Yeah.
21: At what point do you not look over your shoulder?
2: 21 years.
21: I wonder if you are looking over your shoulder the whole time. Yeah. Or do you just get so used to it thinking they're never going to find me?
2: I think after a year or two, you go, I was smarter than them.
21: Probably. Yeah.
2: Here's my question. Is that boat for sale?
21: I don't know.
2: Let's find out.
21: Jimmy's always got an angle.
0: Apparently, he was using an alias, Richard Graydon. He had been hired as chief medical officer in March for a Los Angeles-based biotech company.
21: Hmm.
2: Yeah, how's that feel if you're out there trying to get a job in biotech?
21: Yeah,
2: this guy's not even a real guy.
21: How's that guy? How's it feel if you're the president of that company that hired the guy that's running from the law?
2: Yeah.
21: Yeah, not good.
2: It's work, biotech. Mm-hmm.
0: Morning Buzz Sports. Sox win their 14th straight, 6-5 last night over the Orioles. They'll go for a franchise-tying 15th consecutive win tonight at Fenway Park. I'm Kelly Brown, Morning Buzz News.
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5: 1-0.
22: Traffic. Okay, it's been a messy morning. Everett Turnpike southbound, that multi-vehicle crash has been clear. We're finding residual delays after the on-ramp from Bedford Road. 93 southbound on and off the brakes all the way down into Boston. 95 northbound at the Mass New Hampshire state line. The road has been reopened, but two lanes are still blocked and your stop and go starting at 495. Because of this, 495 northbound between Route 118 and 95, very heavy traffic getting on to 95. Route 1 slow through Saugus, 128 through slow through Peabody. That's the latest in the Morning Buzz traffic desk.
21: Cloudy today. We will see some thunderstorms most likely this afternoon. Highs around 80. Humid. Periods of rain and a thunderstorm possible tonight.
0: We are going to check some stories. We haven't been able to get to yet. What's the Buzz coming up? May give away some concert tickets too. Tuesday on the Buzz. We call that... I call that a bargain.

0: What's the buzz? Tell me what's happening.
1: What's the buzz? Tell me what's happening. What's the buzz? Tell me what's happening. What's the buzz? Tell me what's happening. What's the buzz?
2: Wow!
0: Okay. What's the buzz, everybody? 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Excuse me. I'm operating on a few hours sleep.
3: I heard you went to a big concert last night.
0: Went to the Shinedown show.
3: Yeah. Good time?
0: Yeah, it was great. Right. It was very, very good. Worth it, you know. The band just delivers, you know. I've never seen anybody see them and go, yeah, they aren't that good. Never seen that, you know. So that was that. Last night, I hitting the wall, not going to lie.
3: Yeah.
0: I'm just all cards on the table, full disclosure, hitting the wall.
3: Sure.
0: Okay. Whatever.
3: Get a little nap in later.
0: Yeah, a little nap.
4: Yeah. A little nappy.
0: A little nappy. All right, some of the stories. If you have a younger child and they like toys, maybe they're looking for a doll, you could always try the My Mini Baby Mom and Surprise doll that is now apparently out. If you'd like to go look for it, it's a brand new doll who is, by the way, pregnant, also has a removable stomach that contains a very realistic amniotic sac with a tiny plastic baby and slime inside.
3: Wow.
0: So that's fun. Ugh. If you want to do that and get that.
4: Remember, you had boys.
0: It is a pregnant doll with a removable stomach that in it contains a very realistic amniotic sac.
3: I opened for them, amniotic sac. Cape Cod Melody tent.
4: I think I saw them, Salisbury Beach in 87.
0: They were very good.
4: Yeah.
3: They had a run.
4: And there was Warhammer.
0: Inside the amniotic sac is a tiny baby.
3: Yeah.
0: With a slimy, slime. They call it slime inside. I'm not making this up. This is real. This is, I don't know who does this, but whatever. It's about to hit the market.
3: Yeah.
0: To birth the baby, you have to remove the doll's stomach, pull out the sack, and squeeze it until you can push the baby out. You can flip
3: also,
0: the doll's...
3: Also, there's a significant copay.
0: You can you can flip the doll's stomach... after the supposed birth, and then her stomach is flat again. So there you go, right back to
3: it's educational.
0: Yep, very, very good.
5: It doesn't go right back to flat.
3: Yeah, I was gonna say.
5: I'm still trying, and I got an 11-year-old.
0: The doll is supposedly available for pre-order in the UK, but it's unclear when it will be available.
3: 9 months
0: in the United States.
5: Mm-hmm.
0: Okay. So there's that. Oh, that's fun.
5: It's like when they had like the babies that you would feed, and then they would go to the bathroom, but then mold used to grow in them. All my little cousins had them, and I'm like, oh, these babies.
0: They never tell you that.
5: No, then you're what? Like, yeah, you would feed them, and then they'd go, and you change their diaper. But if you didn't clean them well enough,
0: the doll would poop.
5: It would turn moldy because it's all.
3: What are we doing?
0: That's not new. Like that's been around forever, and I agree with you. What are we doing?
3: What happened to Mr. Potato Head?
0: I don't know.
3: You know what I mean?
4: They're boring.
3: I don't know.
5: You used to get an ear on top of his head, and you're like, oh, you got an ear on his head.
3: Pretty funny. He's got an ear on his head.
5: I thought it was funny.
0: I will never, ever look at Mr. Potato Head without hearing Don Rickles' voice again.
3: What are you looking at, your hockey puck?
0: Oh, my God. I loved him. Love
6: you gotta
0: him.
6: You got to back your angry eyes.
0: We got to interview him a couple times, and it was like the best talking to him.
3: He was towards the end, he was in Vegas every other weekend.
0: Yeah.
3: And every time I worked Vegas, he was there, but I had a show the same night.
0: Yeah.
3: So I never got to go see him.
0: Yeah.
3: But that's one that I was always a huge Rickles fan.
4: The most incredible story about meeting him. And Andy didn't.
3: Oh, yeah.
5: Oh,
3: I heard about that story for years. Somebody in my life kept Andy from going in that room. I remember that story.
0: We were in the fourth row of Don Rickles at the Palace.
3: Mm-hmm.
0: And Jim Roach, who is the executive producer of the Buzzball and a great friend of ours and mine, he came out and right after the show, and he came over and he said, guys, he goes, I got one person I can bring back.
3: Yeah.
0: But he knew I loved him.
3: Yep.
0: You know, he knew that I love Rickles, you know?
3: Yeah.
0: And we had him on and, you know, he said, Greg? I said, yeah. And this is on the air. He goes, Kretschmar? He goes, yeah. He goes, Kraut, awesome. And I just laughed, you know, because that's what he did.
4: Yeah.
0: And so he knew I really loved Don Rickles. So he said, Greg, come on. I only got a minute. And Andy sat there with his girlfriend and was like devastated, which so I don't blame him. I don't blame him.
3: Yeah.
0: And he held it against Jim forever.
3: That's hysterical.
0: And Jim's like, there's nothing I could do. I did one person. And he goes, you were the one who, you know. And Jim felt bad, but I'm like, don't worry about it. I'll feel bad. It's great.
4: When Greg told me, it was hilarious.
0: I felt bad, but I wasn't going to trade me meeting him for that.
4: How bad did you feel? Like 10, 15 minutes?
3: Also, if you went, well, I'm not going. If he can't go, then nobody goes.
0: It doesn't matter,
3: right? You're going.
0: And Mitt Rickles was so nice. He was so kind. I sat down with him next to him. He's got a towel over his shoulder. He's got a little drink in his hand. And he was so gentlemanly and grandfather-like. You loved him even more. So
3: he's the best. You ever hear the story about him having dinner with Sinatra? And then he's in the restaurant and he's having dinner. He's got a date. And Sinatra's in there. And he goes over and he says, hey, Frank, I got a date. You know, be really cool if you just came over and said hello. Can you? And Frank's like, yeah, okay. So Frank's eating his dinner, finally gets up. He walks over and there's Rickles with a date. And he says, hey, Don, how's it going? And Rickles turns and goes, not now, Frank. I'm with people.
0: Great story. Yeah, I loved it. It was awesome. Let me see. What else we got? Oh, okay. So I don't know. Shane Gillis. I like Shane Gillis.
3: I do, too.
0: I know some people don't. That's fine. He broke two world records over the weekend in Philadelphia. Guinness World Record number one, largest live audience for a comedian. 73,946 people actually attended. Guinness World Record number two, most tickets sold for a comedy show by a solo comedian, 77,047 tickets sold. So what, 3,000 people didn't show up? 4,000 people didn't show up? Oh, comps. Okay. It was the largest headlining performances of his career. Even Chappelle came out and did a thing with him at the end. I mean, they had a military flyover. All this stuff was crazy. Big show. But that's a wow. I don't know as though I would want to go to a stadium.
3: I don't.
0: To see a stand-up comedian.
3: I don't really get that either. He's a great comic, and his rise has just been spectacular. Like, it's just a short period of time. He is a great comic. He's very friendly. He's a comics comic. Everybody likes him.
0: Mm-hmm.
3: I'm with you. I would not want to see somebody doing stand-up comedy with 77,000 people.
0: Yeah.
3: I'd much rather go see a nice, 75 people in Rochester.
0: Yeah,
3: intimate. You
0: part
3: feel
0: of the
3: like
0: comedy
3: of
0: experience.
3: Show.
0: Yeah, like I went, I've seen a couple arena shows. Yeah. That was great. You know, it was fine.
3: Yeah, but I'd much rather go see like somebody at the Music Hall Lounge.
0: Yeah.
3: On Thanksgiving weekend.
0: Yeah, because there's a great comedian that's going to be there. You might want to look that up.
3: Maybe 100 seats there. That's a nice,
0: very intimate.
4: Very.
0: Yes, exactly. Yeah. Exactly.
3: Yeah. My management says, hey, you want to do 77,000 people? I go, nah, I'd like to keep it intimate.
0: Yeah, let's keep it intimate. It's better for the customer. Yeah, that's good.
5: Yeah, no, I'm
0: smart.
5: All set.
0: Smart business.
3: Yeah.
0: So I don't know if you saw, guy goes to the Cubs game and refuses to stand for the national anthem.
3: Oh, I saw this.
0: So an older guy walks over and slaps him on the back of the head.
3: Dope slap. Nice.
0: Dope slap.
3: A real dope slap.
0: It was one of those kind of things. It was a Cubs Twins game. Young guy in the crowd wouldn't stand for the anthem. An older guy walks up, demands he gets up. When the guy didn't, he smacked him on the back of the head, and the guy did stand up. But now the video's online and everybody's saying, you know, should you be able to do that? But the answer is, of course, being no. Mm. You don't hit anybody.
3: You're right.
0: You know?
3: You don't have to stand for that.
0: Right. I have in the past, when people didn't remove their hat, kind of looked at them and maybe tapped them on the shoulder and said, pointed to their hat. I never had a fight or an argument about it. They said, oh, yeah, right. And it was cool, you know? But if somebody would have said, I'm not doing it, I would have just said, okay. But I have done that, and I'm bringing that up because if I don't, he will.
4: No, I wasn't.
0: Because Scotty lives. No. Anything I did 20 years ago is fair game.
4: I'm sitting right here. My hands are folded. I'm just listening to you tell me.
0: Yeah, because you were waiting because you were going to pounce on me.
4: Why?
0: Because I did do that.
4: Why are you not playing Captain America in all the Marvel movies? That's what I want to know.
0: I would have. There was a time when I have said that. Yes, I have done that. And Scotty loves to bring up things from 20 years ago because that's all he has.
3: Yeah.
0: He can't
4: that's
0: do anything from the present.
4: That's all he has.
0: Yeah.
3: No, he's got a Rolodex.
0: He's got to go back and 20 years ago.
4: Yeah, it happened at the racetrack like every other race.
0: I was very polite.
4: We'd be standing over there going, oh, here comes the hat police.
3: How many times they do the anthem before every race?
0: It was very polite.
4: Excuse me.
0: And I did go, hey,
4: excuse me.
0: And it was always greeted with, oh, I'm sorry. Yeah. Okay.
5: Yeah. Yeah, but you know what? Nowadays, they'd be like, mind your own business.
4: Yeah. Yeah.
0: And I probably wouldn't do it nowadays.
3: You know, the difference now, though, is that somebody's got the camera and got this guy dope slapping this kid.
0: Yeah.
3: That guy is going to get famous.
0: The slapper. Yes.
3: Is going to become, good for him.
0: Yes.
3: He's going to get Facebook famous. There's going to be a group of people saying, God bless America, that's our guy.
4: I already heard he's fighting Tom Brady at WrestleMania.
0: Yeah.
3: I heard I'm opening for him at the off cabin.
0: I was going to say that.
3: Weekend after Thanksgiving.
0: He's going to open for Jimmy at the Chuckle Hut.
3: No. I don't know. He doesn't open for me. I open for him. He's all got right. the draw.
0: Yeah, no, don't hit anybody. I guess I look back now and I say, would I do that today? And I probably wouldn't because not that I don't feel that you should. I feel like everybody should, but it's not up to me.
3: Yeah.
0: It's not up to
3: me.
2: Tyler, then you can do and say something, but it's none of your business.
0: If it was one of Tyler's friends that was with us someplace, I'd say it.
3: Yeah.
2: You know them.
0: Because you're with me. You know what I mean? And you know me. But I don't have to do that because,
3: him.
0: Hmm?
3: But you'd also be with him. So why do you get the ride over him?
0: Over Tyler?
3: Over his friend.
0: Because I think they would expect it from me because they know how I feel about that. But I wouldn't be a jerk about it, Kelly, and making it like I'm going to go, I don't do that. I'm like, hey.
5: That was only, pull up your pants.
4: Straighten your hat.
5: Straighten your hat. No crooked hat.
4: Very, very, very.
0: Again.
3: It's right out of The Sopranos.
0: We're 30 years now. We're going on 30 years. We're going back.
3: It's right out of The Sopranos where Tony goes over to the restaurant and goes, hey.
2: Forget history, Greg.
3: They don't tell hot dogs here.
0: They're on a baseball team. You respect the sport. You don't wear your hat some crooked kind of whacked out thing. You don't do it. You respect the sport.
5: But then Greg realized.
4: The sport he hates. The sport he hates watching
0: now,
4: it's too long.
0: I don't hate it. I don't hate it. I just don't follow it. You stop.
4: Your lines are so wishy-washy.
5: But then after he used to criticize his son and all the friends, make sure they pulled up their pants and put their hat in straight, Greg realized every day that his hat was
4: his hat has perfect. Never been straight on that head of his. Has never been straight. Never. And I sit here, it's not even straight now. Lauren's eyes are messed up.
5: It's so mad. It's like, it just moves. It's not my fault. It moves.
4: How many times they drop you as a baby? That head is. It's
3: getting awkwardly quiet. Yeah.
0: My hat moves. Okay. Yeah.
2: Your hat likes to move towards Laura. I swear.
0: He
4: does a lot of thinking.
0: I have to move it to the left about an inch multiple times a day. And I get busy here. Believe it or not, I'm working.
3: Yeah.
0: I'm not laying in wait for someone to do something so I can react to everything.
4: Worst thing he
0: I don't
4: does
0: do
4: is
0: that.
4: When he gets a hat that has stitching right down the middle and it's over here.
3: Yeah.
0: What are you looking at? Go back to your betting thing. You haven't paid attention for 20 friggin' minutes.
6: I'm looking up old baseball pictures of Ted Williams, maybe one of the greatest American ever.
0: Yeah.
6: And his hat was crooked.
3: There you go.
0: So, guess what? He probably just hit a home run 4,000 yards. Leave the man alone.
4: He just typed in Ted Williams and
3: Marilyn Monroe.
0: Yeah.
4: Ted Williams 4,000 yards.
0: I tried to instill some values in our younger gentlemen, and they all grew up to be fine young men and now fine men.
3: And their hats straight as arrows.
0: Not at all. And look, it was whatever. It was a period of time. Okay? Oh, Christ. I'm out.
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0: edge of New England to the other. This is Greg in the Morning Buzz.
1: All right. I just adjusted my hat to make sure that it's relatively straight.
2: That's right.
1: You know? So here's an interesting, how would you handle this? Apparently this just was brought to bear out of the great state of North Dakota, a state I've never been to. They have a hospital there. And apparently, two babies were switched at birth 38 years ago.
2: Come on.
1: 38 years ago. Two men.
3: January 26, 1988. Only Kyle and I were born in that hospital that day. It's the only time we've ever been together.
4: My aunt Martha and I were on Ancestry.com. I had done further DNA testing on my raising mom, Evelyn Newton, that came out conclusively that, you know, she was biologically my brother's mom, but she didn't match with me on the platform. We kind of concluded and said, basically, look, Kyle, you were switched at birth.
1: They were switched at birth 38 years ago. DNA test shows they haven't been living with their biological families since they were born.
2: Wow.
1: So you are now a grown man, 38.

0: behavior. It's not just your DNA.
1: I agree. Yeah. I think a lot more. Biology may not mean anything in the long run. You could say it does. When it comes to diseases and inherited things and fine. Environment and what you're raised in, I think, is the important thing.
2: I know I keep saying this, but this was also a Sopranos episode. This happened to Paulie Walnuts.
1: Oh, yeah, that's right.
2: Paulie Walnuts aunt raised
1: him. That's right. Who was, by the way, my favorite character on the show.
2: Oh, without a doubt.
3: Absolutely.
1: I saw a guy on the cruise, and I walked over to him like, anybody ever tell you you look like Paulie Walnuts?
2: And he said, oh!
1: He said to Greg, has anybody ever told you you haven't changed your clothes in like 2 days? He said, yeah, we get it, Alaska. I have heard that before. And I'm like, good, because he's a good-looking guy. The guy was really cool. But anyway, all right, into the home stretch we go. Crazy. Switched to birth 38 years ago.
3: It happens.
2: That's why you don't mess with those computers.
1: There you go.
2: I don't want my DNA on the internet anyway. I won't even do that thing where you poop in a box and send it off. Nope.
1: Scotty does that for just for fun.
3: I do it
1: pranks.
3: For fun, yeah.
1: We'll be right back.
3: Check your mail.
4: All right. Yeah. We'll be right back. This is Greg in the Morning Buzz.
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1: Yeah, we're going to jump on Facebook Live for a little bit right after the show, usually around 10 after, and then we do the Buzz 24/7 and the extra added segment.
2: Sometimes we do that twice.
1: For the Buzz Club. Yeah, sometimes we do it twice. Thank you.
3: Did you miss a button yesterday?
1: Apparently, it stopped, and then, we did a segment thinking we were doing the Buzz Plus segment, and ended up, it didn't record, so we had to go back and do it again. Thank you, Kelly.
3: I thought it was fun.
1: Yeah, thank you very much.
4: I thought it was fun.
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2: Second was more fun.
4: Yeah. Second time was more fun.
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2: Spreaker?
1: What's
2: that?
1: It's a huge podcast platform. Spreaker.
3: Yeah. All right. It's a new one to me.
1: Yeah. There's a million of them.
3: Yeah, they're sometimes, all out there.
1: Sometimes they pop up, and I don't even know about them.
3: Yeah.
1: You know what I mean? They're moving so fast. We got that going, and Jimmy's going to hang with us here.
3: I am.
1: What else we got here going on? Oh, yeah, I did say we would give away some tickets. There's a bunch of shows happening. We got Motley Crue coming to the Bank & H Pavilion. I think Extreme and I think Tesla are on the bill. That show is going to be Bank & H Pavilion. Weird Al, right? We got a bunch of Weird Al tickets.
3: Love Weird Al.
1: I think he sold out either the Garden or Madison Square or the Boston Garden.
3: He was at Boston Garden this last weekend, I think.
1: Yeah, he's going to be there tomorrow night. So if you want to go see Weird Al Yankovic, I hear it's a great show. Yep. If you like Weird Al, I hear it's a great show.
3: I've seen it. It's a great show.
1: Yeah. Who's the clown there? The
3: Puddles Piddle? Pity Party.
1: Yeah, yeah, yeah.
3: I think he was in Boston. Yeah. I'm not sure if he's on tour with him all the time. I know Emo Phillips often opens for him, too.
1: Yeah.
3: Who's a brilliant comic.
1: If you want to go, you can email Laura@morningbuzz.com. Laura@morningbuzz.com. Put your name, your address, your phone number, and your home address.
3: And subject line, another one rides the bus.
1: Yeah. And check your email for a response from Laura. Okay, what do you got going on today, Kayla?
6: What is today? Today is Tuesday. Quick little nap. I got a meeting.
1: We got meeting days. Today's a meeting day.
6: Meeting day.
1: And for all of us, yeah.
6: Yeah, pretty chill.
1: Scotty, what do you got going on?
4: I think we got band practice tonight. So, which right now is us bringing everything up from the gig, the amps and everything, and chatting about, hey, how did the show go? Which I thought the show went fantastic.
1: You do a debrief on a gig?
4: Sometimes, yeah, because Big Mark is walking around with a video camera, so sometimes we'll go, oh, hey, that sounds great, or, I thought that part would be better, and stuff like that. So, yeah.
1: Okay. Yeah. All right. Kelly, what do you got going on?
2: I'm getting my tire fixed, 12:30, and then a power walk at the Newcastle Common. Volleyball season's starting up pretty soon.
5: Have you asked her?
2: No.
5: You don't
2: I've never
5: like
2: seen Erica there, but I'd like to root her on.
1: Yeah.
7: I haven't seen her there yet, but she hasn't seen me.
5: she
1: can't see you because
5: today,
1: you're behind a bush.
5: So we go ask her.
6: She's gone for the day.
5: She left.
1: Yeah.
6: She'll be back tomorrow.
1: Do you have pants on when you're running by?
2: I do my power walk. It's about my exercise. Happens to be is the summer. It is kind of... volleyball should have been going on already.
5: I thought it was late summer last year, too.
2: Maybe it's late summer, early fall. Maybe that's
1: what do you got going on, Laura?
5: Well, it's Aldi Day because it's Tuesday. I also have to mow my lawn, make dog food, pick up a kid at work at 2, bring one to practice at 6:30.
3: Make dog food?
4: I'll take this offline.
1: Don't.
3: Sorry.
5: Yes, I make.
4: There's a lot of recipes.
3: Sorry. Yes. Take this offline. I'm sorry, guys.
4: Is the show closed?
3: I apologize. Sorry, guys.
2: We got one minute.
5: I make homemade dog food for us.
3: Okay.
5: Yes.
4: So Greg, what are you up to today?
1: She's making Salisbury steak with mixed vegetables, peas, and carrots. Also with the mashed potatoes with extra butter. What am I doing? I'm sure there's a nap in place, but today's the day.
2: A little slappy before the nappy, maybe?
5: Is this
3: it really is.
5: I was talking about a blower upper for tires, and he's like, I wish I had a blower upper. Dude. I was like, oh my God.
2: I didn't mean it like that.
3: We got to get volleyball season going.
1: You are in dire need of the one man pants dance. You seriously
2: need to inject a little humor into the proceedings.
4: That guy needs a no denture adventure.
1: All right. I think we've done enough damage for today. Let's go.
8: It ain't over till the fat lady sings.
9: Take control, baby. Make mama be done singing.
8: The fat lady has left the building.
1: Today's the day I'll be sending in all my stuff for the airline. See how they respond. We'll see. Should be fine.
6: Anyway. You didn't get insurance.
3: Tomorrow, you guys make fun of me when I complain about the airlines. You go on one trip a year.
1: Yeah.
3: Try this every weekend.
1: Yeah, I can't do it. Tomorrow, we got Who's the Douchebag. 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Jimmy's going to hang with us. Buzz 24/7 is coming up, everybody. And we will see you tomorrow. Thank you very much.
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1: Yes, I knew it. 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With the money, I'm going to pay some bills. Thank you so much. I'm so excited.
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The Granite State has come together, and we're proud of our heroes, making it through to better days. 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

0: a stargazer, look up. It's Dana McKenzie, Rock 101 New Hampshire's Rock Station. I love the skies and looking at the stars. The spectacle that is the Perseids is underway. The annual celestial event kicked off Friday and lasts through the end of August. To be the best, you should find a little spot away from light pollution. Don't forget to bring a chair and blankets so you can sit or lie down. Check out the sky. The Perseids, one of the coolest meteor shower events of the year. It's Rock 101.
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NBA player Duncan Robinson honoring his brother Eli, the Newcastle native, was in the Granite State over the weekend for the 3v3 Memorial Event, charity basketball event honoring his brother Eli, who passed away in April 25 after a long battle with a schizophrenia, addiction, and mental illness. If you or someone you know needs help, call 988.

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3: Yeah.
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0: It's Rock 101, New Hampshire's rock station. Looks like Breaking Ben out on their tour right now. 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

0: Motley Crue's Carnival of Sins tour, The Return, continues. And at the end of the set, Extreme jumped on commemorating the first anniversary of Ozzy's death during their performance on Monday night. The first anniversary of the death of Ozzy is tomorrow. It's Rock 101.
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1: Hey folks, coming up on Wednesday on the Morning Buzz, we've got Who's the Douchebag for you at 8:05. 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
0: 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Measuring more than six? 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

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So amazing what those guys are doing still with their Power Up Tour. 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

0: Rocket 101 New Hampshire's Rock Station. Are you ready for some football? Here's some interesting football news as the teams are all reporting to training facilities this week. Pats today. Former NFL running back Le'Veon Bell was so good as a young player that it seemed like he would definitely be inducted into the Pro Football Hall of Fame in Canton, Ohio one day. Well, his career went off the rails, and in a strange twist of fate, Bell ended up in a jail cell in Canton. He showed up at a shopping mall in the area over the weekend. Cops arrested him on a warrant from Michigan. So Le'Veon Bell did end up, in fact, in Canton, Ohio. Just not the way he would have preferred. So sad. Rock 101, Soundgarden is next.
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6: This is...

Soundgarden singer Chris Cornell remembered yesterday on what would have been his 62nd birthday by his bandmates who say, "Happy birthday, brother. We're thinking of you today and every day." The band is currently working on an album of unreleased recordings they made with him. And I can't wait to hear it. 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

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Dana here. 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Jump in on conversations on the morning show or afternoons. Just press that little red mic. 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
1: Hey folks, coming up on Wednesday on the Morning Buzz, we've got Who's the Douchebag for you at 8:05. 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

legalized on Rockwood at 1. Stay away from the devil's lettuce. Restaurants in New Hampshire taking major precautions right now as the Cyclospora diarrhea outbreak continues in other parts of the country. State officials say there are still no exact known connections to the cases in New Hampshire, but they're on high alert, and you should be too. AC/DC, Rockwood.

0: Rock 101 giving you a chance to win some gas cash as gas prices rise again. It's Dana on Rock 101 New Hampshire's Rock Station, back up to over $4 a gallon nationally, according to AAA, as renewed conflict in Iran has pushed oil prices higher again. That's up from $3.14 a year ago. The prices vary widely by state. Analysts say higher oil prices could also lead to increased costs for groceries and other foods, making fuel prices an important issue for many households. Keep it here for those keywords to enter at rock101fm.com to win $1,000 in gas cash.
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That'll do it for me, Dana. Thanks, as always, for listening. Big Rig on his way in with another keyword to win a grand on the way at 3, 4, and 5. Thanks to Fimble Garage Doors. It's Allison Chains on Rock 101.

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Well, if you're headed south in the next 3 days or so, note that there is a tropical storm in the Gulf. It is not a hurricane. It is Bertha. Looking to hit New Orleans in the next couple of days. It's Green Day. It's Rock 101.

The Granite State has come together, and we're proud of our heroes, making it through to better days. 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

0: Thanks to our buds at Fimble Garage Doors. Chance for you to snag $1,000 quick. 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I mean, who knows? Maybe you're like I was last year. 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

Foo Fighters to AC/DC, who's having a fun run. They just started in Charlotte a little more than a week ago, and they are kicking it. They are out there on the road bringing all the big hits, and the closest they're going to get to us is going to be Philly as of now. And it doesn't look like they're going to add any more. That'll be the end of September. So, you know, make the road trip down. It's Dirty Deeds. It's Rock 101.

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1: A new study found humans are responsible for making cats dumber. The wild cats have bigger brains.
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1: Yeah. Wouldn't the same thing be able to be said about dogs then, if that were the case? 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
3: own
1: food.
3: Yeah, but I always believe, like, the animals at the zoo are just waiting for somebody to let their guard down.
1: Yeah.
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1: There you go.
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0: Another keyword is in the field. I'll reset it in two songs. Promise you that. Get you some 311 back where it all started for them. Go back to 1996 for that one. 72 where it all started when they had their record deal for $175,000 after getting signed while they were playing a club in New York City, which they paid money to play in because that night everybody knew Clive Davis was going to be there and he was so taken aback by the band he signed them shortly after he saw him. I know it doesn't sound like a lot of money, but back in 72, that's a lot of cash.
1: Yeah.
0: Plenty of party favor money for the band.
1: Mm-hmm.
0: Dream on. 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

like the guy at the drive-thru that the car behind me was paying for my coffee. That's called paying it backward. New Hampshire's Rock Station. 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

0: 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Right now, we got a keyword in play for $1,000. 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It is credit.
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Keeping a watchful eye on some thunderstorms moving in our direction from our southwest that have been strong to severe earlier today. So we could be a stormy night ahead of us tonight. No doubt about it. We'll keep our eyes on it. Keeping the loop. It's Pink Floyd. It's New Hampshire's Rock Station. It's Rock 101.

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0: as we continue to wind our way through this month of July. Oh, it's so exciting. This week, rookies start showing up at NFL teams across the league. 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

5 o'clock block party has begun. Guns N' Roses artist of the day, and I'll reset the keyword for you there for your 5 o'clock $1,000 chance. Two away on Rock 101. Okay. So, bitchin', fussin', cussin'.

0: A little bit harder these days for Axl to hit and hold that note at the end of that song. Yeah, it's Rock 101. You know, when you get in your 60s, man, that kind of crap just doesn't happen anymore. I know some people seem to think that it should, just because, like, what, rock stars don't ever age and they should always sound the same? Not everybody takes care of their number one instrument, their voice, the same way. That's all I'm saying. It's Rock 101. It's Big Rig. All right, you ready? Keyword time. Let's go. New was this hour's keyword. N-E-W. New. All you got to do, drop that in the pop-up box right now, rock101fm.com, and that 1,000 could be on its way to you.
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I said, are you gonna be my girl? 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I said, you look so fine that I really wanna make you mine. 4, 5, 6, come on and get your kicks. Now you don't need

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1: Everything started moving. Well, that was the car. I had left it in drive.
2: Oh.
1: And took my foot off the brake.
2: Oh.
1: And it rolled down the hill about 10 yards into my mom's giant bush by the garage. Crunch. And initially, for 2 seconds, I didn't know why things were moving. I'm like, what is going on? What's happening?
3: I would think to say, like, why is everything moving?
1: What's happening, ladies and gentlemen? Kelly's Life. Kelly Brown, ladies and gentlemen, right here. You know it.
0: Shit show.
1: There you go.
0: It's a shit show. Woo! Everything just kind of fell apart.
1: What a weekend.
0: Greg in the Morning Buzz. It's an everyday thing. 5:30 to 10 on Rock 101.

0: The Bon Jovi shows at Madison Square Garden have gone very, very well. It's Rock 101. And one of the things that they've done, they took a piece of technology that they put in John Bon Jovi's bar in Nashville, which is a interactive hologram, full life size of him. And they've taken this out to their shows. And they're letting people get their selfies taken with his hologram. Or if you want to shoot a quick video, because you can have a conversation with him. It's loaded with tons of John's comments and all this AI. It's really kind of cool. And there, you know, more and more people, these companies are like, yeah, we could do these for any bands, really. If you want a true, honest to goodness, interactive experience for your fans, this is about as real as it gets. So we'll see where this goes. But John Bon Jovi and the boys are definitely on the ground floor of this one for sure. Pearl Jam, more Shut Up and Rock into the evening. Rock 101 next with a big
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1: Hey, folks, coming up on Wednesday on the Morning Buzz, we've got Who's the Douchebag for you at 8:05. 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

As we are headed into this evening, we are watching the radar for some pretty active thunderstorm activity, which eventually is going to be moving through our region through the evening tonight. Some of these storms could be on the strong to severe side. There's been a lot of that to our south and southwest throughout the day today. Pretty powerful front that's going to come through here, really. I'll update you more in about 10 minutes. It's Rock 101.

0: As I mentioned, thunderstorms on their way in overnight tonight. They eventually get out of here. But think about this. When you wake up tomorrow morning, we're still going to be around 70 degrees. It's going to be very soupy, very muggy. But here's how it ends. We get a front to come through and give us a nice couple of days. Tomorrow, still a chance of a morning shower, only 82. And then sunny and 80 on Thursday. We'll start the morning in the mid-50s. In fact, we'll have about 3-4 days in a row where we're going to wake up to 50-degree temperatures in the morning. And we'll stay in the mid-80s. So, but the humidity will be gone. It'll be nice headed into this upcoming week.
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Lee, Alex Lifeson approached about going to Vegas to do the Sphere. And they are all in for this. 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I mean, this is a massive tour they're on right now that's going to go into next year. 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You can read more on that and everything else in my Big Rig Rock Report today.

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0: Rock 101, New Hampshire's rock station, Big Rig. That is going to do it for me. Zep lit, ready to go. And as the night goes on tonight, again, thunderstorms are going to increase in coverage and intensity. Some of these could be strong to severe as the night goes on overnight tonight before we get a pretty good cool front through here for the end of the week. So if you're going to be out tonight, whatever it may be, if you see dark skies coming, it's not a threat. There's definitely going to be some wallop that comes along with
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0: You're home for Rock, Rock 101. It is Clint, and it's Tech Tuesday. A couple of really cool items for you that I'll share throughout the show. I'm going to warn you, though, they're kind of pricey, but they're just so cool, and I've never heard of them before. So I hope you'll enjoy that information later in the show. A whole lot of rock on the way, including the Red Hot Chili Peppers in just a few minutes. Thanks for being with us. Rock 101.
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2: 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Made with prebiotics, fiber, and gut-activated cultures, it's a delicious way to support your gut. 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
3: 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Don't miss the moment it becomes history.
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1: You share something with him. 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
2: matching PJ Christmas.
1: All right, whatever. We had the matching PJ Christmas. So what? We're not alone?
2: No. I find that it's very funny. It's very cute.
3: Yeah, that's what we do. We're cute. It's a nice family tradition.
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2: Five
1: do
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2: Is that what you're
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4: Greg, this is Joe.
1: All right, Joe.
4: Matching PJs, buddy.
1: Boom! There you go. There's one for the
2: Thank
1: yes.
2: you very much for calling the No Balls Hotline.
0: Okay. 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

beer is made from hops. 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

0: Rock 101 is Tech Tuesday. Some great items for you tonight. One of which is a carry-on piece of luggage from a company called July. Didn't have any interest in something like this until we traveled abroad a couple of times last year. Very fortunate to be able to do that. But boy, well, I tell you what, when you go through customs or when you have a bag you're checking in and a plane's got too much luggage and it's not near you and you're worried about somebody taking off the front of that plane, this is awesome for you. So they say it's the world's first tracker built into the TSA lock, and it works with Apple, Find My, and Google, Find Hub, and all kinds of different things. So it's a signature case, and it's designed to hold the maximum amount that's allowed inside the cabin with you. And it has an ejectable battery that's already approved for flying across all major airlines. And they say it's safe to fly. They say it's real easy to carry. This thing is awesome. And again, it's got a tracker. It's got a USB-C charger on it. So it's pretty cool. $295, which seems high, but with what you're getting and what luggage can cost these days, not so bad. So it's the July carry-on with a tracker and a TSA lock. Hey, have you...
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1: Hey, folks, coming up on Wednesday on the Morning Buzz, we've got Who's the Douchebag for you at 8:05. We've got tickets to see Motley Crue, Weird Al, and more. 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